0: Ed Sheeran. 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
1: Cloudy tonight, some showers and a gusting wind, a low of plus 2. Tomorrow we'll have a mix of sun and cloud with a strong wind, a high of 11. Then for Wednesday, sunshine, 19 degrees. And on Thursday, a good chance of showers with a high of 20. Current weather conditions can be found anytime on the CDK Electric weather page. 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
5: Now, your Pembina Valley online weather.
6: Cloudy tonight, some showers and a gusting wind, a low of +2. Tomorrow we'll have a mix of sun and cloud with a strong wind, a high of 11. Then for Wednesday, sunshine, 19 degrees. And on Thursday, a good chance of showers with a high of 20. Current weather conditions can be found anytime on the CDK Electric weather page. That's on your Pembina Valley online app. I'm Judy Peters.
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2: Now, your Pembina Valley online weather.
3: Cloudy tonight, some showers and a gusting wind, a low of plus two. Tomorrow we'll have a mix of sun and cloud with a strong wind, a high of 11. Then for Wednesday, sunshine, 19 degrees. And on Thursday, a good chance of showers with a high of 20. Current weather conditions can be found anytime on the CDK Electric weather page. That's on your Pembina Valley online app. I'm Judy Peters.
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3: Cloudy tonight, some showers and a gusting wind, a low of plus 2. Tomorrow we'll have a mix of sun and cloud with a strong wind, a high of 11. Then for Wednesday, sunshine, 19 degrees. And on Thursday, a good chance of showers with a high of 20. Current weather conditions can be found anytime on the CDK Electric weather page. That's on your Pembina Valley online app. I'm Judy Peters.
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7: Cloudy tonight, some showers and a gusting wind, a low of +2. Tomorrow we'll have a mix of sun and cloud with a strong wind, a high of 11. Then for Wednesday, sunshine, 19 degrees. And on Thursday, a good chance of showers with a high of 20. Current weather conditions can be found anytime on the CDK Electric weather page. 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
1: Cloudy tonight, some showers and a gusting wind, a low of plus 2. Tomorrow we'll have a mix of sun and cloud with a strong wind, a high of 11. Then for Wednesday, sunshine, 19 degrees. And on Thursday, a good chance of showers with a high of 20. Current weather conditions can be found anytime on the CDK Electric weather page. That's on your Pembina Valley online app. I'm Judy Peters.
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So if our time is running out, day after day, we'll make the mundane a masterpiece. 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

0: now, your Pembina Valley online weather.
1: Cloudy tonight, some showers and a gusting wind, a low of plus 2. Tomorrow we'll have a mix of sun and cloud with a strong wind, a high of 11. Then for Wednesday, Sunday,

0: sunshine, 19 degrees, and on Thursday, a good chance of showers with a high of 20. Current weather conditions can be found anytime on the CDK Electric weather page. That's on your Pembina Valley online app. I'm Judy Peters.
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0: Now, your Pembina Valley online weather.
1: Cloudy tonight, some showers and a gusting wind, a low of plus 2. Tomorrow we'll have a mix of sun and cloud with a strong wind, a high of 11. Then for Wednesday, sunshine, 19 degrees. And on Thursday, a good chance of showers with a high of 20. Current weather conditions can be found anytime on the CDK Electric weather page. 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
0: Now, your Pembina Valley online weather.
3: Cloudy tonight, some showers and a gusting wind. A low of +2.

0: Tomorrow we'll have a mix of sun and cloud with a strong wind, a high of 11. Then for Wednesday, sunshine, 19 degrees. And on Thursday, a good chance of showers with a high of 20. Current weather conditions can be found anytime on the CDK Electric weather page. That's on your Pembina Valley online app. I'm Judy Peters.
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1: A cloudy sky, windy, and plus two. Later today, a mix of sun and cloud with a gusting wind, a high of 11 degrees. Then it'll be sunny on Wednesday with a high of 19. Current weather conditions can be found anytime on the CDK Electric weather page on your Pembina Valley online app. I'm Judy Peters.
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1: A cloudy sky, windy, and plus two. Later today, a mix of sun and cloud with a gusting wind, a high of 11 degrees. Then it'll be sunny on Wednesday with a high of 19. Current weather conditions can be found anytime on the CDK Electric weather page on your Pembina Valley online app. I'm Judy Peters.
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2: A cloudy sky, windy, and plus two. Later today, a mix of sun and cloud with a gusting wind, a high of 11 degrees. Then it'll be sunny on Wednesday with a high of 19. Current weather conditions can be found anytime on the CDK Electric Weather page on your Pembina Valley online app. I'm Judy Peters.
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2: A cloudy sky, windy, and plus two. Later today, a mix of sun and cloud with a gusting wind, a high of 11 degrees. Then it'll be sunny on Wednesday with a high of 19. Current weather conditions can be found anytime on the CDK Electric weather page on your Pembina Valley online app. I'm Judy Peters.
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2: A cloudy sky, windy, and +2. Later today, a mix of sun and cloud with a gusting wind, a high of 11 degrees. Then it'll be sunny on Wednesday with a high of 19. Current weather conditions can be found anytime on the CDK Electric weather page on your Pembina Valley Online app. I'm Judy Peters.
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3: A cloudy sky, windy, and plus 2. Later today, a mix of sun and cloud with a gusting wind, a high of 11 degrees. Then it'll be sunny on Wednesday with a high of 19. Current weather conditions can be found anytime on the CDK Electric weather page on your Pembina Valley online app. I'm Judy Peters.
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1: Now, your Pembina Valley online weather.
2: A cloudy sky, windy, and plus two. Later today, a mix of sun and cloud with a gusting wind, a high of 11 degrees. Then it'll be sunny on Wednesday with a high of 19. Current weather conditions can be found anytime on the CDK Electric weather page on your Pembina Valley online app. I'm Judy Peters.
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2: A cloudy sky, windy, and plus two. Later today, a mix of sun and cloud with a gusting wind, a high of 11 degrees. Then it'll be sunny on Wednesday with a high of 19. Current weather conditions can be found anytime on the CDK Electric weather page on your Pembina Valley online app. I'm Judy Peters.
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2: A cloudy sky, windy, and plus 2. Later today, a mix of sun and cloud with a gusting wind, a high of 11 degrees. Then it'll be sunny on Wednesday with a high of 19. Current weather conditions can be found anytime on the CDK Electric weather page on your Pembina Valley online app. I'm Judy Peters.
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2: A cloudy sky, windy, and plus two. Later today, a mix of sun and cloud with a gusting wind, a high of 11 degrees. Then it'll be sunny on Wednesday with a high of 19. Current weather conditions can be found anytime on the CDK Electric weather page on your Pembina Valley online app. I'm Judy Peters.
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CJEL is a proud part of Golden West. 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

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Only care about yours. We could be in the Arctic, at the edge of the earth.

Every day, there's something happening in Winkler, Morton, and across the Pembina Valley. A school fundraiser that hits its goal, a big win on the court, or a neighbor doing something amazing. 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
1: A cloudy sky, windy, and plus two. Later today, a mix of sun and cloud with a gusting wind, a high of 11 degrees. Then it'll be sunny on Wednesday with a high of 19. Current weather conditions can be found anytime on the CDK Electric weather page on your Pembina Valley online app. I'm Judy Peters.
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3: A cloudy sky, windy, and plus two. Later today, a mix of sun and cloud with a gusting wind, a high of 11 degrees. Then it'll be sunny on Wednesday with a high of 19. Current weather conditions can be found anytime on the CDK Electric weather page on your Pembina Valley online app. I'm Judy Peters.
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2: Good morning. Looking like a slight chance of drizzle changing to showers near noon today, clearing in the afternoon. I'm Alexander Peters, and Altona's public transportation pilot is showing

0: Strong demand after 10 months of service. In total, coordinators recorded 2,929 riders and 1,277 trips. Run by the Community Exchange, Executive Paul Peters says they didn't know what to expect going into this.
1: The majority of our trips happen within Altona. Things that aren't happening in Altona are some of the medical appointments. So we had 30 trips in those 10 months that went to Winnipeg for either surgeries or specialist appointments. And then we had a decent amount of trips that went to Winkler as well. And then there's a nominal amount going to Morton, maybe for government services, or Winkler for paramedical.
0: Peters says the numbers show residents are using the service for everyday needs, from work and education to groceries and medical appointments. The pilot was launched to test whether a longer-term transit option could work in the community. And Peters says it's shown the service is a necessity for a portion of the population that often faces barriers getting to work, health care, and other essentials. And the Pembina Valley Astro Club is expanding its equipment with a new telescope designed specifically for astrophotography. Kenton Dick says the telescope will allow the club to capture high-quality images of the night sky with sharper detail and more accurate colors. He said the new equipment gives the club the foundation for a serious astrophotography rig.
2: Every time light travels through glass, it splits a little. You get something called chromatic aberrations, which are right towards the edge of the image. You'll see the colors kind of start to separate. And that's what this thing is specifically designed to get around. So the five elements inside here are designed to take that away, giving us perfectly sharp stars in our corners, as well as accurate color gradients throughout the whole thing.
0: Dick says the new equipment was sponsored by an individual in Winkler. And at Coal Discovery Trails in Morden has added a time capsule to commemorate the school's first year in 2024. Principal Samuel Jerema says the capsule includes items such as classroom yearbooks, photos, and score sheets that reflect student life during the 2024-25 school year. The installation was live streamed so students and staff could watch the process together. And Jerema said students were enthralled by the idea of a time capsule.
3: Feedback was really positive from the teachers. They loved it. The kids were like enthralled by the process and to understand what is a time capsule, what does it mean? They probably don't understand that in 25 years, a lot of these items are going to seem dated. And so it's kind of cool to be a part of something like that.
0: The principal added that he hopes the capsule will one day help students look back on positive memories of their time at school. Get the news of the day conveniently delivered to your email inbox and subscribe to the Daily News on Pembina Valley Online.
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5: Manitoba Junior Hockey League Commissioner Kevin Surrett says that during the Centennial Cup, he and the other commissioners did a lot of discussing about certain things, including maybe lessening the Centennial Cup schedule and the amount of teams that would be involved, which would open the door to more communities hosting.
6: For sure. Those

0: conversations are ongoing. We're fully aware the event size is limiting to host communities, which is something that we have to look at very seriously. It's, you know, for this upcoming next season, 26-27, it'll be the same format. But after that, there'll be a full review this year to see if this is a feasible format going forward, or looking at other options with less teams.
1: In the IIHF's 2026 Ice Hockey World Championship, Canada dumped Denmark 5-1. In the NHL playoffs, the Canadiens defeated the Sabres 3-2 in overtime in Game 7 to advance to take on the Hurricanes in the Eastern Conference Final. In the PWHL, Ottawa survived as they defeated Montreal 2-1. Montreal still leads the Walter Cup Final 2-1 in that best of five. And in Major League Baseball, the Toronto Blue Jays led for a while, trailed for a while and couldn't complete the comeback as they lost to the New York Yankees 7-6. I'm Dave Anthony.
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3: Looking at a mainly cloudy day today, 30% chance of drizzle changing to showers near noon, clearing in the afternoon, windy, high of 11. Tonight, clear, winds dying down, low of 0. Wednesday, a mix of sun and cloud, high of 18. Thursday, sunny, high of 21. Currently in Pilot Mound, it is 2 degrees and 4 degrees in the rest of the Pembina Valley. Winds are coming in from the north and northwest at 21 kilometers per hour with a relative humidity of 99%. Wherever you go, your local weather radar goes with you thanks to CDK Electric and the Pembina Valley online app.
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Good Tuesday morning and welcome back from the May long weekend. I'm Jamie Giesbrecht. Hope you had a good one. Bit of a rainy weekend and it looks like we're starting today much the same. 30% chance of drizzle changing to showers near noon. Clearing this afternoon and wind north gusting to 40, a high of 11 degrees. Dipping down to zero tonight. So only

0: 11 as the daytime high and zero overnight. Still pretty chilly for the second half of May. Well, if you got a chance to rest and relax this past weekend, there are some major athletes that did not. As a matter of fact, they reached new peak success. Tristan Peters, a professional baseball player and Winkler boy. Man, okay, fine. And Suleiman Buhata. Did you see either of those games or fights? My goodness, we're going to revisit that coming up after 7 o'clock. I have some of their, I have their winning moments recorded here, so I'll share those with you. Coming up this hour, we are going to hear from Jerry Ann Fraze and Nicole Unger. The Boundary Trails Health Center Greeter Navigator Program is in need of volunteers. And maybe that's something that you've been looking to do. So we'll get you all those details. Not to mention Burger Week continues, the most important week of the year. So we're going to hear from the Chamber Executive Directors, both Morton and Winkler, about the burgers that you can try this week and pick a winner. It'll be fun. Thanks for joining us. I'm Jamie Giesbrecht, your morning show powered by Sawatsky's Furniture and Appliances.
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8: Looking at a mainly cloudy day today, 30% chance of drizzle changing to showers near noon. Clearing in the afternoon, windy, high of 11. Tonight, clear, winds dying down, low of 0. Wednesday, a mix of sun and cloud, high of 18. Thursday, sunny, high of 21. Currently in Pilot Mound, it is 2 degrees and 4 degrees in the rest of the Pembina Valley. Winds are coming in from the north and northwest at 21 kilometers per hour with a relative humidity of 99%. Wherever you go, your local weather radar goes with you thanks to CDK Electric and the Pembina Valley online app.
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Dua Lipa, good morning. It's Tuesday, May 19th. A high of only 11 degrees today. Kind of a chilly one. Almost felt like I needed to wear a jacket. The BTHC Navigator Greeter Navigator Program is in need of your help. If you're a friendly face and you know your way around the hospital, this could be the volunteer job for you. We'll get the details from Jerry Ann Fraze and Nicole Unger coming up right after Imagine Dragons. When the

0: from the May long weekend. Hope you had a good one. You know, I love Sundays and Mondays of the May long weekend because I love walking with the dogs and there's not as much traffic and it just feels peaceful and quiet. Well, the BTHC Greeter Navigator program is in need of your help. If you're a friendly face and you know your way around the hospital or think you could learn your way around the hospital, they need to fill those volunteer hours. Jerry Ann Fraze and Nicole Unger stopped by the studio on behalf of BTHC to share that need. 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
1: Yeah, here at BTHC, where our volunteer and greeter navigator program plays an important role in helping our patients and visitors feel welcome, supported, and cared for from the moment they walk through our doors.
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1: 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And our current needs are Monday and Tuesday mornings and Thursday and Friday afternoons. We would love to have you on our volunteer team.
0: There you go. So if you are interested and able to volunteer for a few shifts for the BTHC Greeter Navigator program, reach out to the BTHC Foundation and they can set you up with Jerry Ann Fraze and Nicole Unger and put you where they need you, right? Because they have certain hours that need to be filled more than others. They're not long hours. I think they're like 3 or 4 hour shifts, and a wonderful way to get to know the community and help people out in a time when they might be feeling nervous and could use that that warm presence and that warm smile. Now, there is lots going on at PeminaValleyOnline.com, and something new has been added today. It's called Her Voice. Check it out this morning. This is all about celebrating the women in our communities. I love doing that. I'm a girl's girl, a woman's woman, if you may. And so what you have to do is fill out a form, nominate a woman that you think is awesome and is helping build and strengthen our community every day. You fill out her name, her phone number, your name, your phone number, why she should be featured, where you're located, and that is it. It's called Her Voice. We're starting this out in June. It's presented by CCAN and Menzies ProCare, but you can actually fill out that form, that nomination form, now, if you like. It is up on PeminaValleyOnline.com. While you're there, maybe you need a little something-something for yourself. 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Every single day, you can enter the daily road trip poll for your chance to win. So, this week, we're going to be selecting a winner that will be headed on the Country Thunder road trip. 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And if you're thinking, well, yeah, but gas is so expensive, Mr. Lube and Tires is going to pitch in $500 for gas. That'll get you there. So it's the Country Thunder road trip that we're focused on this week. And all you have to do to win, or to be qualified to win, I should say, is enter a very simple form at PeminaValleyOnline.com. There will be one question every day that you have to answer. So today's is, do you travel light or do you pack everything? And you have to choose one. If you

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1: Good morning, I'm Alexander Peters. Boundary Trails Health Center is looking for volunteers to help greet and guide parents and visitors as construction continues inside the facility. Palliative Care Volunteer Coordinator Jerrianne Fraze says the Greeter Navigator program helps people feel welcomed from the moment they arrive.
2: Right now, with ongoing construction and changes throughout the building, our volunteers are more important than ever. 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
1: Staff say volunteers assist with directions, appointments, and providing reassurance during busy times. More information is available through the BTHC Foundation. Scott Crick has announced his intention to seek re-election as mayor of Morris in the upcoming municipal election October 28th. He says it's a difficult decision to make, pointing to being willing to commit to serve for another 4 years if re-elected. Crick has served as mayor for 8 years and prior to that, 4 as a councillor.
3: It's been a lot of service, and at some point you have to ask yourself, am I doing this for the right reasons? Is it something I just can't let go of? And I think spending time with this, I believe the motivation was correct. This isn't a difficulty in letting something go. It is more that we have projects on the go. We're building some important relationships right now. And I believe having 4 more years might be very, very helpful in getting some of the projects we've been working on over the finish line.
1: Crick joins fellow area incumbents Henry Siemens for Winkler, Harv Schrader of Altona, and RM of Stanley's Ike Friesen in announcing their respective re-election bids. Proposed changes to livestock regulations at the federal level are currently on hold, leaving Manitoba cattle producers operating under the same rules as in recent years. But those changes, including new traceability requirements, are still under review. Rick Wright with the Manitoba Livestock Marketing Association comments on the situation.
4: We're no different today than we were 2 years ago. The proposed changes in Canada Gazette in number one in 2023 have been put on pause by the CFIA, the Canada Food and Inspection Agency, but they didn't back up anything. So what we were doing before is status quo. The changes are being looked at. They're being reviewed. It's a third pillar that the changes were going to be, and that meant the use of premise IDs and movement reporting of the cattle.
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5: Manitoba Junior Hockey League Commissioner Kevin Surrett says that during the Centennial Cup, he and the other commissioners did a lot of discussing about certain things, including maybe lessening the Centennial Cup schedule and the amount of teams that would be involved, which would open the door to more communities hosting.
6: For sure. Those conversations are ongoing. We're fully aware the event size is limiting to host communities, which is something that we have to look at very seriously. It's, you know, for this upcoming next season, 26-27, it'll be the same format. But after that, there'll be a full review this year to see if this is a feasible format going forward or looking at other options with less teams.
5: In the IIHF's 2026 Ice Hockey World Championship, Canada dumped Denmark 5-1. In the NHL playoffs, the Canadiens defeated the Sabres 3-2 in overtime in Game 7 to advance to take on the Hurricanes in the Eastern Conference Final. In the PWHL, Ottawa survived as they defeated Montreal 2-1. Montreal still leads the Walter Cup Final 2-1 in that best of 5. And in Major League Baseball, the Toronto Blue Jays led for a while, trailed for a while and couldn't complete the comeback as they lost to the New York Yankees 7-6. I'm Dave Anthony.
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1: Looking at a mainly cloudy day today, 30% chance of drizzle changing to showers near noon, clearing in the afternoon, windy, high of 11. Tonight, clear, winds dying down, low of 0. Wednesday, a mix of sun and cloud, high of 18. Thursday, sunny, high of 21. Currently in Pilot Mound, it is 2 degrees and 4 degrees in the rest of the Pembina Valley. Winds are coming in from the north and northwest at 21 kilometers per hour with a relative humidity of 99%. Wherever you go, your local weather radar goes with you thanks to CDK Electric and the Pembina Valley online app.
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It's Tuesday, May 19th. Welcome back from May long. Did you find anywhere interesting to be glued to your phone screen? I was at home. I was in the rain. I enjoy rainy days because I do like to play video games and watch movies and stuff like that. So tried to walk the dogs. It was a little bit cold, but we did our best. Hey, Burger Week continues. Maybe you went out and about this weekend and tried every burger you possibly could. Any good ones? Let me know. Text in. Here's Dragonette. Hello. And after that, we're going to hear all about Burger Week in case you just woke up from a coma and are finding out that it's here.

0: Burger Week is officially here on behalf of the Winkler and Morden Chambers of Commerce's. And if you haven't gone around and tried burgers, this is your opportunity to do that. Maybe you saw the article on PeminaValleyOnline.com. 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And actually, you can vote for your favorite through the official Burger Week page on our website, Pembina Valley Online Burger Week Voting. It's right on the homepage. Now, Claire Agnew, the Executive Director of the Morden Chamber of Commerce, and Winkler Executive Director Tanya Chateauneuf stopped by the studio, chatted with Ty Hildebrand. You know, they even brought in burgers, and Ty and Alex had the and Gavin, our summer guy, had the opportunity to try them. I wasn't even in studio at the time. But let's have a listen to Claire, Tanya, and Ty chatting about what they like about a burger.
1: I love burgers, no matter what kind it is. I like a chicken burger. I like a beef burger. I like a sausage burger. I like when there's onions on it. I like when there's vegetables on it. Just curious, for your personal choices, beyond the restaurants that are in and the burgers that are in, what do you like on a burger? Like, do you like it simple with just meat and cheese? Do you like to go with a bunch of veggies? What do you prefer on a burger? Like, what do you actually like, Claire? What's your favorite kind of burger to eat?
2: I think what I like is the different kinds of cheese that you can try. So, you know, so some of the burgers in Burger Week are using, like, cheese that I wouldn't normally have at home. So I'm excited to try those.
1: I love that. Yeah, who doesn't like cheese, right? That's crazy. Tanya, what do you like on a burger?
3: I'm all about patty to topping ratio. Okay. I like different textures and different flavors.
1: So, like, just a straight-up meat and cheeseburger is probably not your type of thing.
3: Any burger is my type of thing, but let's just be a little creative with it. So.
0: I love that. You know what I'm all about? Lettuce. 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So have fun. Eat some burgers. The list, by the way, if you're like, where do I get these burgers? The list is up. There's even a croissant burger at Buttercup Cafe. My goodness. The list is up at Pembina Valley Online. So check it out. Have as many as you can. 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
3: Now, your Pembina Valley online weather.
4: Looking at a mainly cloudy day today, 30% chance of drizzle changing to showers near noon. Clearing in the afternoon, windy, high of 11. Tonight, clear, winds dying down, low of 0. Wednesday, a mix of sun and cloud, high of 18. Thursday, sunny, high of 21. Currently in Pilot Mound, it is 2 degrees and 4 degrees in the rest of the Pembina Valley. Winds are coming in from the north and northwest at 21 kilometers per hour with a relative humidity of 99%. Wherever you go, your local weather radar goes with you thanks to CDK Electric and the Pembina Valley online app.
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2: Good morning. I'm Alexander Peters. Coordinators of Altona's transportation pilot say the program is doing more than providing rides. It is helping residents build stability. Run by the Community Exchange, Executive Director Paul Peters says after 10 months, the service has helped remove barriers in a rural community where transportation options are limited.
3: On more than one occasion, there were individuals where access to employment here in town was proving difficult, and they got a job in Winkler for

0: example. And in one case, they took that job and then proceeded to utilize the transportation program to get them to and from work. But while they were working that job, they continued to hunt for work in Altona. And because they were now working, on their resume, they could put, I have employment. And that changes the way an employer looks at a resume. And so after 6 weeks of working in Winkler, they got offered a job here in Altona, and they could take that job. The only reason they could get that job and start building a resume was because of the transportation program.
1: Peters says that kind of mobility can lead to bigger economic outcomes, including buying a vehicle or even staying in the community long term. In total, the program recorded 2,929 riders and 1,277 trips. And Morden's newest school, a Coal Discovery Trails, has sealed a time capsule filled with memorabilia from its first year of operation. Principal Samuel Jerema said the capsule was sealed by masons who helped build the school, including Mike Malchuk, who was involved from the earliest stages of construction.
2: Here it is. We got the masons back, and what's cool is the gentleman that came, he was the one that was ground zero. He put every brick. He was at the school when all the bricks were laid. I asked him, actually, have you done many of these time capsules? He said, only one other one. So for a mason, actually, it's a pretty a momentous event for him as well.
1: The school also broadcast the installation live to classrooms, where Jerema said students were fascinated by the process. A new piece of equipment will open a whole new side of astronomy for the Pembina Valley Astro Club. Kenton Dick, the club's founder, said it recently received a specialized astrophotography telescope that will help it capture sharp images of celestial phenomena. He shares more.
3: What I didn't realize would be the impact that astrophotography has, particularly when I go on school visits. There are very few things that grab people's attention more than a huge, wide projected photograph of a supernova.
1: Dick says the new equipment was sponsored by an individual in Winkler. There's a lot happening in our community, and you won't miss anything when you subscribe to the daily newsletter on Pembina Valley Online.
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5: Manitoba Junior Hockey League Commissioner Kevin Surrett says that during the Centennial Cup, he and the other commissioners did a lot of discussing about certain things, including maybe lessening the Centennial Cup schedule and the amount of teams that would be involved, which would open the door to more communities hosting.
6: For sure. Those conversations are ongoing. We're fully aware the event size is limiting to host communities, which is something that we have to look at very seriously. You know, for this upcoming next season, 26-27, it'll be the same format. But after that, there'll be a full review this year to see if this is a feasible format going forward or looking at other options with less teams.
5: In the IIHF's 2026 Ice Hockey World Championship, Canada dumped Denmark 5-1. In the NHL playoffs, the Canadiens defeated the Sabres 3-2 in overtime in Game 7 to advance to take on the Hurricanes in the Eastern Conference Final. In the PWHL, Ottawa survived as they defeated Montreal 2-1. Montreal still leads the Walter Cup Final 2-1 in that best of five. And in Major League Baseball, the Toronto Blue Jays led for a while, trailed for a while and couldn't complete the comeback as they lost to the New York Yankees 7-6. I'm Dave Anthony.
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1: Looking at a mainly cloudy day today, 30% chance of drizzle changing to showers near noon, clearing in the afternoon, windy, high of 11. Tonight, clear, winds dying down, low of 0. Wednesday, a mix of sun and cloud, high of 18. Thursday, sunny, high of 21. Currently in Pilot Mound, it is 2 degrees and 4 degrees in the rest of the Pembina Valley. Winds are coming in from the north and northwest at 21 kilometers per hour with a relative humidity of 99%. Wherever you go, your local weather radar goes with you thanks to CDK Electric and the Pembina Valley online app.
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0: got something I want to talk about.
1: Almost hard to believe that that song was released this year. Sounds like 1989, doesn't it? Madonna and Sabrina Carpenter teaming up for Bring Your Love. What is going on? I am loving every minute of it. By the way, today is Tuesday, but because yesterday was Monday and it was a long weekend, we missed a Morkler's Monday and we got to do it. So it's Morkler's Monday Tuesday today. And all you have to do to win $25 to Morkler's on Stephen Street in Morden is text in your guess to what these clues are about. It's an office supply like Morkler's provides. And here are the clues. We are tiny yellow superheroes. You lose one and your to-do list is gone. You might have me stuck to your computer monitor as a reminder. What am I talking about? Text 204-331-9350 with your guess and you could win $25 to Morkler's in Morden. Here are the clues again. We are tiny yellow superheroes. If you lose one, your to-do list is gone. You might have me stuck to your computer monitor as a reminder. And by the way, check out PeminaValleyOnline.com. There is lots going on right now. We've got contests like the Ultimate Summer Road Trip. The PV Cup continues. Feel Good Friday with Home Care Everness. That's going really, really well. Hey, how about a Sports Star of the Month? We haven't chosen our May one yet. We got to get someone in here. 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
2: Looking at a mainly cloudy day today, 30% chance of drizzle changing to showers near noon, clearing in the afternoon, windy, high of 11. Tonight, clear, winds dying down, low of 0. Wednesday, a mix of sun and cloud, high of 18. Thursday, sunny, high of 21. Currently in Pilot Mound, it is 2 degrees and 4 degrees in the rest of the Pembina Valley. Winds are coming in from the north and northwest at 21 kilometers per hour with a relative humidity of 99%. Wherever you go, your local weather radar goes with you thanks to CDK Electric and the Pembina Valley online app.
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Tuesday, May 19th. We are back from the May long weekend, and weather-wise, it's looking like a chilly day today. 11 degrees is our high, and it could be pretty rainy near noon.

Clearing this afternoon, winds from the north gusting to 40. Then we're dipping down to zero tonight. If you did some planting over the weekend, it just feels like it feels premature, doesn't it? I planted nothing. I'm waiting till it gets a little warmer outside and hopefully summer lasts a little longer because they're shaving a little bit off the top, I gotta say. Now, this weekend, if you were doing some R&R or maybe planting or going out and about for Burger Week, whatever your plans were, maybe you missed out on some major sports moments for some local athletes. Suleiman Buhata competed in Utah's largest MMA promotion, the Fierce Fighting Championship. And Tristan Peters, who is now with the Major Leagues of Baseball, hit his first home run. We're going to highlight that right after Coldplay. This is the adventure of a lifetime on the Eagle 93.5. Hope you're having a great morning. Thank you for joining me. 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

Good morning. It's Tuesday, May 19th. 11 degrees is your high for today. Hope you had a great May long weekend. It's hard for me to believe that May long is now behind us. Time is just flying by. But that is kind of the unofficial start to summer, so bring it on. Now, this past weekend was a big one for some local professional athletes. Suleiman Buhata competed in Utah, his first fight in the U.S., and it was a

0: a huge MMA promotion, the Fierce Fighting Championship, FFC, in Salt Lake City. That was May 16th. And how did he do? Well, have a listen.
1: Chiming leg kick.
2: Goes to Puerta. Down is Horro.
1: Huge shot by Puerta.
2: Oh, he's landing some heavy shots,
3: yeah,
2: too,
3: those, from the top. Those are not good. You don't want to...
2: He's a nasty finish by Suleiman Puerta. Plucks off another top prospect.
3: My goodness.
0: There you go. So as you can tell, Suleiman, he won. As a matter of fact, he knocked that other guy out in 51 seconds. That guy can fight. I'm not much about, like, fighting, but I'm kind of a Mennonite pacifist, you know? But, man, he is talented, and he respects his opponent. When his opponent was down, Suleiman knelt nearby and waited until he was back up and okay. So I think that's pretty darn cool. Way to go, Suleiman. I do understand, and I'm not sure for sure. Like, Suleiman, if you are listening this morning, you can let me know. You call in. I'm not sure. I know Suleiman had to lose like 30 pounds in a month and a half in order to fit into the weight class. I don't know if he made it there. So I don't know if he'll qualify for the belt. But if he does, that is a pretty quick knockout and pretty quick way to win. We also want to highlight the first home run of the season for Tristan Peters in the major leagues. Have a listen to that.
4: Peters drives this one to right field. Back it goes. His first home run of the season, and what a time to blast it. The Sox take the lead late here in the eighth.
5: That's a line drive. It's the only way a ball can get out to straightaway right field. The wind couldn't knock that one down. The Sox take a 7-4 lead.
0: There you go. Tristan Peters with the White Sox hit his first home run of the season. And watching that clip back, not only was it great to see Tristan kind of establishing himself as like a player that they need, but it was great to see his teammates celebrate him and good to know that our Winkler boy, man, I know I shouldn't call him a boy, but I remember him from Sunday school when he was a little boy. And it was great to see that they were celebrating him and he truly is a part of that team, not an outsider. So way to go, Tristan. Way to go, Suleiman. Man, amazing stuff.
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1: Good morning. I'm Alexander Peters. Incumbent Scott Crick has announced his intentions to seek re-election as mayor of the town of Morris. At the conclusion of this term, he will have served in the role for 8 years and prior to that, 4 as councillor.
2: For somebody who would be wanting to put that X down, number one, there is the proven track record of actually making positive changes in the community. I think number two, there is the proven ability to do so in a financially viable way.
1: Crick points to accomplishments during his most recent term, including the addition of zero entry at Morris Pool, a new child care center, the creation of an industrial park expansion, and the paved parking lot at the Morris Multiplex. The municipal election is set for October 28th. Volunteers are urgently needed at Boundary Trails Health Center to help support patients and families navigating the facility. 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
1: 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Traceability has been a hot topic for Manitoba cattle producers, and the initiative seems to have stalled out, at least for now. Executive Administrator for Manitoba Livestock Marketing Association, Rick Wright, says a shuffle within the Canadian Food Inspection Agency has contributed to the delays.
5: It's a necessity thing to get the full value out of the traceability system, but there was a pushback from some of the cow-calf sector in the industry, and the provincial organizations did support all the changes. Between that and a reshuffle at CFIA, everything is on hold here for the time being, so it's status quo. I'm sure it'll be a topic of discussion again at the end of this year or the beginning of next year. I mean, this file's been open for 15 years. It's been one of the slowest moving files that we've ever seen on anything to do with an impact decision on the cattle business.
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6: Manitoba Junior Hockey League Commissioner Kevin Surrett says that during the Centennial Cup, he and the other commissioners did a lot of discussing about certain things, including maybe lessening the Centennial Cup schedule and the amount of teams that would be involved, which would open the door to more communities hosting.
7: For sure. Those conversations are ongoing. We're fully aware the event size is limiting to host communities, which is something that we have to look at very seriously. It's, you know, for this upcoming next season, 26-27, it'll be the same format. But after that, there'll be a full review this year to see if this is a feasible format going forward or looking at other options with less teams.
6: In the IIHF's 2026 Ice Hockey World Championship, Canada dumped Denmark 5-1. In the NHL playoffs, the Canadiens defeated the Sabres 3-2 in overtime in Game 7 to advance to

0: take on the Hurricanes in the Eastern Conference Final. In the PWHL, Ottawa survived as they defeated Montreal 2-1. Montreal still leads the Walter Cup Final 2-1 in that best of five. And in Major League Baseball, the Toronto Blue Jays led for a while, trailed for a while, and couldn't complete the comeback as they lost to the New York Yankees 7-6. I'm Dave Anthony.
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2: Looking at a mainly cloudy day today. 30% chance of drizzle changing to showers near noon. Clearing in the afternoon. Windy, high of 11. Tonight, clear. Winds dying down, low of 0. Wednesday, a mix of sun and cloud, high of 18. Thursday, sunny, high of 21. Currently in Pilot Mound, it is 2 degrees and 4 degrees in the rest of the Pembina Valley. Winds are coming in from the north and northwest at 21 kilometers per hour with a relative humidity of 99%. Wherever you go, your local weather radar goes with you thanks to CDK Electric and the Pembina Valley online app.
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It's Raven Lene on the Eagle Morning Show, powered by Sawatsky's Furniture and Appliances. I'm Jamie Giesbrecht. Have you had the opportunity to try a couple of burgers for Burger Week? These are always major burgers, right? Like, they're specialty. They're stacked up with all sorts of good stuff, and it's all about the flavor. Like, some of them you can't even fit in your mouth. But they taste so good if you can get a piece. You might even have to eat it with a knife and fork, and that is totally acceptable. Burger Week

wraps up on Thursday, and we need your votes to tell us which local burger was the best. We all have our opinion. And we're going to hear from Claire Agnew and Tanya Chateauneuf with the Morden Chamber of Commerce and Winkler Chamber of Commerce, respectively, and highlight some of the amazing burgers up for grabs. Right after the weekend and Daft Punk, this is Starboy. By the way, we are expecting more rain this morning.

0: Just back from May long weekend, looking at a high of 11 degrees for today. It's 3 degrees right now. Burger Week continues, put on by the Morton and Winkler Chambers of Commerce, and it wraps up on Thursday. So if you are just hearing for the first time that it's Burger Week, you have 2 days to try 12 different burgers. And Claire Agnew, Executive Director of the Morton Chamber, as well as Winkler Chamber Executive Director Tanya Chateauneuf, stopped by the studio Friday with tons of burgers. I think they brought all 12. I wasn't in studio at the time, so Alexander Peters and Ty Hildebrandt and Gavin Anderson were tasting the burgers. But they had a chat about how local restaurants are participating.
1: They have been so creative on what they're putting on their burger, and they all taste amazing.
2: They all taste amazing. Yeah. You just can't make a bad burger. Like, I've just never had a bad, I've had some bad burgers, but like a frozen burger, yeah, even maybe, that's a good burger. Man. Like, it's a burger.
1: Maybe those are the ones you made at home.
2: The bad burger that I had, let's just be very clear, was the burger that I made. Tanya, what about you? Just the creativity, like, it's just...
3: I think the way they're taking ordinary ingredients and using them in extraordinary ways, I think that is going to be a fun experience for everyone.
0: It is amazing the creativity that comes along with Burger Week. Let's run through some of these. I'm going to scroll all the way to the bottom because I feel like I'm going to leave them out if I don't. Superior Smash has the Mexican Street Smash. That name alone tells us that that's going to be a delicious burger. Let me read you this description. A crave-worthy burger layered with Monterey Jack cheese. Maybe I shouldn't be reading this. Grilled Mexican street corn and lime cream. Sitting on lettuce and pico de gallo with tortilla chips. Sweet, smoky, creamy, and the right amount of heat on a toasted potato bun. Oh my goodness. That sounds amazing. Rock's Bar and Grill has a Tuscan matzah burger. Rendezvous has the Manitoban, which is a house blend of beef, elk, bison, and pork. So if you haven't tried those before, that would be an interesting burger to try. Bacon jam, aged Bothwell white cheddar, crisp greens, red onion, and their Arlington Amber beer mustard. Finished with a dusting of finely grated salt-cured Vita egg yolk. Served on a lightly toasted potato bun, brushed with roasted thyme and marrow butter. My mouth is watering. I have to stop reading these because they all sound so good. The Moment in Time Neighborhood Grill has a Pineapple Express Smash Burger. Kingpin's Pub and Grill has the Farmer's Slaw Stack. King's Deli has the Chicken Chaser. And George's Kitchen and Ice Cream has the Homestyle Chili Bacon and Cheddar Burger. Dominions in Manitou has the Manitower. Jeez. And Charlie B.

0: Cafe's classic grill and ice cream parlor has the Maverick. Buttercup Cafe has the Butter Me Up Smashy Boy Croissant Burger. And Boston Pizza has the Honey Butter Cajun Burger, the HBC. 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And then head to PeminaValleyOnline.com and choose which restaurant has the best burger. 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So between today and Thursday, you got to eat 12 burgers. That's my challenge to you. I know you can do it. I've seen you eat. No, just kidding. Vote for a burger. It's Burger Week wrapping up in 2 days. Good luck. By the way, you can see a video of Ty, Alex, Gavin, Tanya, and Claire showing you the burgers and tasting them in a cute little video on PeminaValleyOnline.com.
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8: Mainly cloudy today, 30% chance of drizzle changing to showers near noon, clearing in the afternoon, windy, high of 11. Tonight, clear, winds dying down, low of 0. Wednesday, a mix of sun and cloud, high of 18. Thursday, sunny, high of 21. Currently in Pilot Mound, it is 2 degrees and 3 degrees in Carmen, Morden, and Winkler. And in Altona, it is 4 degrees. Winds are coming in from the north and northwest at 21 kilometers per hour with a relative humidity of 97%. Wherever you go, your local weather radar goes with you thanks to CDK Electric and the Pembina Valley online app.
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2: Good morning. I'm Alexander Peters. The Community Exchange says the past year has shown that public transportation is a necessity for a portion of Altona's population that often faces barriers getting to work, health care, and other essentials. The one-year pilot began in March 2025, backed by federal and municipal funding, and recorded 2,929 riders and 1,277 trips. Executive Director Paul Peters says the service has given some people a way to get to work, shop for groceries, attend classes, and reach appointments they otherwise could not manage.
3: We would believe that this is definitely a necessity for a very important piece of our community, a part of our community that's often been on the margins because they don't have equitable opportunity to access some of these things, for whatever reason that is.

0: this gives them a leg up to say, hey, you don't have to worry about getting from point A to point B. Now you just got to find out where your point B is. Where do you want to go? We can help get you there. And we believe trying to find an ongoing way to support a program like this is really valuable to our community.
1: Peters says this kind of mobility can lead to bigger economic outcomes, including buying a vehicle or even staying in the community long term. Nothing captures attention like a high-quality image of a supernova. This is what Pembina Valley Astro Club founder Kenton Dick says as the club prepares to embrace the astrophotography branch of astronomy. Dick says the journey will begin with a new specialized telescope purchased by a local sponsor and explains more.
2: It is a telescope that is specifically designed to be hooked up to a camera. You can look through it optically. It's more than capable of doing that. But what this is specifically designed to do is astrophotography. So now Astro Club has the bones or the framework of a serious astrophotography rig.
1: Dick says astrophotography is a powerful tool for community outreach, especially during school visits. A time capsule installed at Ecole Discovery Trails is now preserving memories from the first year of Morden's newest school. Principal Samuel Jeremiah says the capsule contains items that represent daily life at the school, including photos, yearbooks, and sports materials. Because there was limited space for students to watch the installation in person, the school live-streamed the event, and Jeremiah said both students and teachers responded positively.
3: We hope that it's memorable and that those kids that were there during that live broadcast, they will remember, I hope, someday when it's like, oh, there's a time capsule opening at Ecole Discovery Trails. I was like, hey, I need to go there and see that because I was at that school when that happened.
1: Jeremiah said the capsule was sealed by masons who helped build the school, including Mike Malchuk, who was involved from the earliest stages of construction. If you want to stay on top of what's happening in your community, subscribe to The Daily News on Pembina Valley Online.
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5: Manitoba Junior Hockey League Commissioner Kevin Surrett says that during the Centennial Cup, he and the other commissioners did a lot of discussing about certain things, including maybe lessening the Centennial Cup schedule and the amount of teams that would be involved, which would open the door to more communities hosting.
6: For sure. Those conversations are ongoing. We're fully aware the event size is limiting to host communities, which is something that we have to look at very seriously. It's for this upcoming next season, 26-27, it'll be the same format. But after that, there'll be a full review this year to see if this is a feasible format going forward or looking at other options with less teams.
5: In the IIHF's 2026 Ice Hockey World Championship, Canada dumped Denmark 5-1. In the NHL playoffs, the Canadiens defeated the Sabres 3-2 in overtime in Game 7 to advance to take on the Hurricanes in the Eastern Conference Final. In the PWHL, Ottawa survived as they defeated Montreal 2-1. Montreal still leads the Walter Cup Final 2-1 in that best of five. And in Major League Baseball, the Toronto Blue Jays led for a while, trailed for a while and couldn't complete the comeback as they lost to the New York Yankees 7-6. I'm Dave Anthony.
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1: Mainly cloudy today, 30% chance of drizzle changing to showers near noon, clearing in the afternoon, windy, high of 11. Tonight, clear, winds dying down, low of 0. Wednesday, a mix of sun and cloud, high of 18. Thursday, sunny, high of 21. Currently in Pilot Mound, it is 2 degrees and 3 degrees in Carmen, Morden, and Winkler. And in Altona, it is 4 degrees. Winds are coming in from the north and northwest at 21 kilometers per hour with a relative humidity of 97%. Wherever you go, your local weather radar goes with you thanks to CDK Electric and the Pembina Valley online app.
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0: There's Alex Warren, Fever Dream on a Tuesday morning. It's May 19th. We're back from the May long weekend and starting the week, a short week, rainy. I mean, not all day. It looks like it's going to rain near noon and skies should clear in the afternoon with wind north gusting to 40 and a high of 11 degrees. It's a bit of a chilly morning today, but our hearts were warmed this past weekend as some local athletes that have reached the professional level have hit some major success. Suleiman Buhata, performed. He competed in Utah's largest MMA promotion, the Fierce Fighting Championship, Salt Lake City, on Saturday. And he won. He knocked out that other guy in 51 seconds. Have a listen to his winning moment.
1: Chiming leg kick.
2: Goes to Buhata. Down is Horo.
1: Huge shot by Buhata. Oh, he's landing some heavy shots,
3: yeah,
1: too,
3: those, from the top. Those are not good. You don't want to...
2: He's a nasty finish by Suleiman Buhata. Plucks off another top prospect.
3: My goodness.
0: A major moment for Suleiman. Now, I don't know if he qualifies for the belt because Suleiman had to hit a certain weight class. He had to lose like 30 pounds in a month and a half. And I can tell you that I've never been able to do that. If I could do that, I would do it. That is just major. So I don't know if he was able to hit that weight class. Either way, that's a huge success for Suleiman in his field and his first fight in the U.S. So way to go, Suleiman. Also, Tristan Peters, hometown boy, who's now playing with the major leagues of baseball, hit his first home run.
4: Peters drives this one to right field. Back it goes! His first home run of the season, and what a time to blast it. The Sox take the lead late here in the eighth.
5: That's a line drive. It's the only way a ball can get out to straightaway right field. The wind couldn't knock that one down. The Sox take a 7-4 lead.
0: Absolutely major for Tristan Peters. First home run with the major leagues. And it was so great to see his smiling face as he ran around those bases and his teammates supporting him in such a big way. That's what we love to see. So way to go, Tristan. I'm sure your family here in Winkler is just on cloud nine as they're entering this week. So what did you do this weekend?
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6: Mainly cloudy today. 30% chance of drizzle changing to showers near noon. Clearing in the afternoon. Windy. High of 11. Tonight clear. Winds dying down. Low of 0. Wednesday a mix of sun and cloud. High of 18. Thursday sunny. High of 21. Currently in Pilot Mount, it is 2 degrees and 3 degrees in Carmen, Morden, and Winkler. And in Altona, it is 4 degrees. Winds are coming in from the north and northwest at 21 kilometers per hour with a relative humidity of 97%. Wherever you go, your local weather radar goes with you thanks to CDK Electric and the Pembina Valley online app.
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Good morning. It is Tuesday, May 19th. That's right. We're back from the May long weekend. Hope you had a good one. And maybe you're already thinking ahead to what next weekend could bring. Well, for you, it could be the start of summer with the Suncatch performance at Suncatch Plaza in Morden. That's right, local bands taking the outdoor stage, and Low Stake Affection is kicking things off. We're going to have Tim DeBecker join us coming up in just a few minutes. Hope you can stick around as we find out more about the band and what they're preparing for this Friday.

0: De Becker is back in studio. One of my favorite local musicians. Tim, thanks for coming bright and early.
1: Yes, hello. Thank you for having me.
0: I feel like it's like counter to a musician's lifestyle.
1: Yeah, it's whatever. Up late, up early all the time, so whatever.
0: Why sleep? Sleep is for the weak. So, what was your last gig? You guys played in Manitou with Low Stake Affection.
1: Yeah. Manitou at the Manitou Opera House. Can't remember when that was, but that was a really fun gig.
0: Yeah, and I mean, spring is kind of slow for all of us as musicians. Like, there just aren't a lot of events that are happening that are music-oriented until summer. And that's when it starts up again. So Low Stake Affection is preparing for the first gig of the summer, which we should all be at. Tell us all the details, Tim.
1: Yeah, so we're really happy to be kicking off the Suncatch series in Morden. So that will be this Friday, May 22nd at 7 p.m. Suncatch is a series of concerts that go throughout the summer, right? The clock tower there on Stephen Street.
0: Yeah.
1: And for us to do the first one, it's just we're really excited to play. And we've, gotten a lot of our songs really well-rounded and everything. So I think we're really excited for the things that we've been preparing.
0: Yeah.
1: And it's going to be a whole evening of just our music, and really hoping that the weather's going to be nice. But I think we're just really excited to play again and to get out there and to share some music with everybody.
0: What time is the gig? What time does it start?
1: Yeah, 7 p.m.
0: And there's no charge for people to come?

0: Nope, no charge. Nope.
1: And I know that they often set up picnic tables and stuff for people to sit and watch.
0: Yeah.
1: People can dance if they want to.
0: I have seen that, yep.
1: Get a little crazy with a tambourine.
0: Yes. Yeah, feel free to bring your tambourines and your shakers, yeah.
1: Last year, our band, Faces for Radio, we played the Sun Catch at one point. And there was one lady there, I forget her name, she's probably listening right now. She wanted to play tambourine with us. Yeah. And she wasn't like crazy drunk or anything like that, but she just wanted to play tambourine and sing.
0: Yes.
1: So I actually stepped away from the microphone and she was really good.
0: Yeah.
1: I was like, geez, she's going to put me out of a job. You got to be careful who you pick as a tambourine player.
0: Yeah, that's one of those moments that's always so fun when people in the crowd are just so compelled to, they just love the music and the song so much.
1: Yes.
0: That they bring their instruments or something, or their voice, or their dance moves or something.
1: Totally.
0: And everyone's having a great time. I think that is where I want to be, and that's I want to be a part of that for sure, yeah.
1: The power of music compels you.
0: Yes.
1: So, Tim, one of the things that I love about you as a local artist is you're not just at the gigs playing, you're a fan. Like, I've seen you in my audience numerous times, and you go out to other people's gigs and support them. So, like, what is it that draws you to taking in the local music scene also?
0: Oh, man, it's the most fun way that I want to spend my time, not only just to support other musicians, but because I'm genuinely interested in hearing what people have created. And I know what it's like to be up there on that stage and to see that person that you value in the crowd, whether you know them or not, just seeing the people there that are actually interested in music and share that passion with you. Everybody loves music. Everyone has a different type of music that they love, but yeah, going to see some live music, I think that's the best way to experience music, is to see it live, to hear how people choose to interpret songs, to hear the mistakes, to see the nervousness on stage and to see them come through that, and for it to be successful, it's a beautiful thing. And I just love to be a part of that, whether I'm in the audience or on stage or just hearing about it. It's all great.
1: That's so true. Now, I might be wrong, but is this kind of a full circle moment for you? Because you've performed at the Sun Catch before, right? As a solo artist.
0: Yeah, I did. As a solo artist, yeah, I remember. I can't remember. That was a few years ago, and I think I had at home recorded a bunch of guitar and singing parts and bass parts and drums for a Creed song. What was that song? I'm not going to do the impression now.
1: Oh, come on. Do a Scott Stapp.
0: I remember singing that, and that was super fun for me. Maybe a little bit odd at the time, but no, that was great. And even in previous bands, we've played in that same area, that same little block, during Corn and Apple at least. So it's going to be fun to do it again. And yeah, full circle, definitely.
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0: It's Tuesday, May 19th, and on Friday, the Sun Catch Music series kicks off in Morden. It's always fun to be a part of. I've performed there many times and I've been in the audience. And this Friday, if you're in the audience, you have an opportunity to see local band Low Stake Affection. Tim DeBecker joins me in studio this morning. Tim, what's it like being in Low Stake Affection? Tell us about the band.
1: Mm-hmm. Yeah, we've been working on a few new ones. So we have the ones from our EP. We've got other ones that we played at other gigs that people will recognize. Always open with Johnny Cash, and I mentioned that before.
0: Folsom Prison or which one?
1: Yes, Folsom Prison.
0: You got to do that one. Yeah. I love it.
1: We were sort of going through all of our songs and trying to organize which ones we want to play, because we have heavier songs. We have songs that are not so heavy. So I think we found a lot that work really well. One that I'm really excited for that we're working on now is a version of Lights, which we sort of came up with.
0: Lights, like the Canadian singer?
1: By Ellie, what's her last name? Ellie Goulding.
0: Oh, mm-hmm. Wow, yeah, okay.
1: Yeah, super fun to play, yeah. So that one's been really interesting to sort of create our own rendition of, but yeah, we've got all sorts that we're going to be playing, and it's going to be 3 45-ish minute sets, so... Yep. We've organized them also so my voice is not going to completely give out by the end. But
0: you don't want to give it all in the first set and then you're tired by the second set and
1: exactly,
0: you can't sing.
1: Yeah.
0: What's Paul's favorite song?
1: Oh, man. I haven't even asked that.
0: I bet you can tell, though, if you like. You could read Paul.
1: I think he probably likes Wicked Game.
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3: Good morning. I'm Alexander Peters. Come the next municipal election, Morris voters will see incumbent Scott Crick on the ballot seeking re-election as mayor. He has announced his intentions to seek the role for a third consecutive term. In his re-election announcement, Crick noted community improvements and financially responsible growth as some of the accomplishments made during his most recent term.
4: I think one of the strengths that I brought to the role is just providing leadership to council, and that is not there has to be a divide on council. That is not that there's a right decision and wrong decision in every situation, but it is everybody who is elected to council has been elected by the voters. They're there for a reason. Their opinion is valuable. Although we will always try to build consensus, at no point is anybody ever cut off or their opinion devalued, because everybody can bring something to that table.

0: Election Day is October 28th. And Boundary Trails Health Center is calling for new volunteers to join its Greeter Navigator team. Staff says volunteers play a key role in helping patients and visitors get where they need to go, with shift gaps currently open on Monday and Tuesday mornings and Thursday and Friday afternoons. Activities and Recreation Coordinator Nicole Unger says training is provided for all volunteers, but there are certain requirements.
1: We are requiring right now for our volunteers to be able to be pretty mobile. Just, you are walking a distance. We're learning that our MPU unit, the new medical unit, is a little bit more of a walk than we're used to. So our volunteers are showing patients' families down to the new unit. And soon our community service building will be connected to the main building. So we want to make sure our volunteers are able to show them from the start to the finish and make sure that they're able to get to their final destination and have that volunteer alongside them.
0: To join the friendly team of BTHC Greeter Navigators, contact the BTHC Foundation today. And traceability is a system that tracks cattle from farm to market using ear tags, location IDs, and movement records, helping protect animal health, ensure food safety, and keep Canadian beef competitive in global markets. But for Manitoba producers, it's been a hot topic for over a decade. Manitoba Livestock Marketing Association's Rick Wright explains.
2: It's been one of the slowest moving files that we've ever seen on anything to do with an impact decision on the cattle business. So we're not surprised that it's being delayed again. And if an election happens to be called or something like that pops up, that'll just delay it even further. So, at the end of the day, the provincial organizations reached out to their membership or the membership reached out to them. And a lot of it was driven by the fear of producers taking their checkoff money back on the provincial levels as a protest to non-support. So everybody had to become Switzerland and become very neutral very quickly.
0: Every day we're delivering the news of your community to you here on the radio, but we can also deliver it directly to your inbox. 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
3: Now, your Pembina Valley Online Sports.
4: Manitoba Junior Hockey League Commissioner Kevin Surrett says that during the Centennial Cup, he and the other commissioners did a lot of discussing about certain things, including maybe lessening the Centennial Cup schedule and the amount of teams that would be involved, which would open the door to more communities hosting.
5: For sure. Those conversations are ongoing. We're fully aware the event size is limiting to host communities, which is something that we have to look at very seriously. It's, you know, for this upcoming next season, 26-27, it'll be the same format. But after that, there'll be a full review this year to see if this is a feasible format going forward or looking at other options with less teams.
4: In the IIHF's 2026 Ice Hockey World Championship, Canada dumped Denmark 5-1. In the NHL playoffs, the Canadiens defeated the Sabres 3-2 in overtime in Game 7 to advance to take on the Hurricanes in the Eastern Conference Final. In the PWHL, Ottawa survived as they defeated Montreal 2-1. Montreal still leads the Walter Cup Final 2-1 in that best of five. And in Major League Baseball, the Toronto Blue Jays led for a while, trailed for a while, and couldn't complete the comeback as they lost to the New York Yankees 7-6. I'm Dave Anthony.
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0: Mainly cloudy today. 30% chance of drizzle changing to showers near noon. Clearing in the afternoon. Windy. High of 11. Tonight clear. Winds dying down. Low of 0. Wednesday a mix of sun and cloud. High of 18. Thursday sunny. High of 21. Currently in Pilot Mount it is 2 degrees and 3 degrees in Carmen, Morden, and Winkler. And in Altona, it is 4 degrees. Winds are coming in from the north and northwest at 21 kilometers per hour with a relative humidity of 97%. Wherever you go, your local weather radar goes with you thanks to CDK Electric and the Pembina Valley online app.
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For you. It's Noah Kahan and Post Malone on this Tuesday morning, aiming for a high of 11 degrees. Not terribly warm, but it'll come. Here's Alessia Cara rooting for you. And after that, today's Anchor's Angle, as Alexander Peters steps out of the newsroom to join us, because he's had a few burgers that I haven't tried yet. So we're going to compare and contrast.

0: back from the May long weekend.
1: Whoa.
0: Did you eat any burgers this weekend?
1: I did. I ate 4 burgers this weekend.
0: What?
1: Yeah.
0: Did you go out and have...
1: Janessa and I, yeah, we had 2 days where we're just like, okay, I'll grab a burger from this place, you grab a burger from that place. And then we cut them in half.
0: Split them. Mm-hmm. Okay, yeah. Can I ask you which ones you tried? Do you remember?
1: We did King's Deli's Chicken Chaser.
0: Oh, yeah.
1: And Charlie B's Maverick. Both very good burgers.
0: I believe it.
1: And we also did the Farmer Sausage Burger from VB's.
0: Oh, yeah.
1: Yeah, also a very good burger. And we did the Superior Smash Taco Burger.
0: That one sounds really, really good to me.
1: Yeah, the corn has some solid pop in it.
0: I love a Mexican anything.
1: Mm-hmm.
0: That is so good. And you know which one I'm really interested in?

0: And I know there's no, pineapple ring on that burger, but they're infusing the pineapple into the sauce, and that's very interesting to me.
1: So, are you and Janessa going to? So you've had four. That means you have.
0: We have a few more to go.
1: Eight.
0: Yeah, yeah.
1: Eight left. Uh-huh. Are you going to do it?
0: I don't know if we're going to hit the everything, but we're going to definitely do what we can. It is a lot of burgers in a short amount of time.
1: Yeah, you have 2 days. You literally have to have four burgers today.
0: That bill racks up fast.
1: That's true. That is something to keep in mind. These are specialty burgers. So when you go out to order these, it's not the moment where you're like, that's too expensive. Like, no, it's expensive because it's a specialty burger and it's huge.
0: Yeah, a lot of these burgers have a lot of things on them. Like, I don't know, but the Maverick burger had like three different proteins.
1: Yeah.
0: And that's costly to make.
1: Absolutely. Yeah. So let me ask you this, Alex. In general, not even referencing any of the burgers you tried, just in your life in general, what makes a burger great for you?
0: I just want to say burger science has come a long way in the past several years. Like, my goodness, when I was younger, it was, yeah, you have your standards. Maybe we'd throw a few onions in that patty. But it's like we have gotten really good at crispifying patties.
1: Yes.
0: Right? Like smashing them down into the cast iron griddle to get them like crystallizing itself so that there's not a lot of room for extra beef. You just stack a bunch of it on top of each other if you want more of it. So, always a smash burger for me.
1: Really? My mom used to always get mad at people when she ran a restaurant for smashing them because all the juices would run out.
0: See, the juices run out, but if you're doing it on cast iron, those juices make the patty crispy.
1: So on a traditional flat cooking surface, like in a restaurant, that wouldn't work, but the smash burger people have like a
0: If you do it on cast iron, specifically cast iron, otherwise you won't get that crisp you're looking for.
1: That's interesting.
0: And also you have to press it flatter than you think you need to.
1: Huh.
0: Yeah. Yeah.
1: I kind of want to make that at home and see.
0: It's a lot of fun. Make it outside. Your house will smell.
1: Oh, really?
0: It'll
1: just
0: smell
1: greasy.
0: Like beef. Yeah, it'll smell like beef for the next
1: while. So what else, though? So smash burger always.
0: Smash burger always. There should very, very rarely be any greens or veggies on a smash burger. You put smash burger, you put cheese, and you put sauce. Maybe grilled onions as well. That's it.
1: Really?
0: That's the perfect burger.
1: Are you picky about a bun?
0: No. Well, toast the bun.
1: Toast the bun.
0: Toast the bun always.
1: Because that gives you that extra crisp.
0: Yes, exactly.
1: Okay, interesting. Mm-hmm. You and I are very different.
0: Okay, what's yours?
1: So I like a burger that's like big. That's why I'm attracted to that like bison, elk, whatever. Because it's a big patty. Mm-hmm. I like it when the patty is like big and rounded.
0: Yeah.
1: And it's just meaty.
0: Mm-hmm.
1: And then there has to be lettuce. And I'm talking like lettuce as thick as the burger patty.
0: Okay, so you want that crisp and crunch.
1: Yeah, and it tastes so fresh and watery.
0: Yeah.
1: I don't like onions.
0: Okay.
1: And I like honey mustard, Miracle Whip.
0: Oh, okay. Hot take.
1: And I think that's about it. Like, pretty regular, but the honey mustard is really the flavor I'm after.
0: I think the sauce is really where you can be creative in a burger because you can make so many. That's why the Pineapple Express intrigues me so much.
1: Yes.
0: Because it's a very different sauce in a burger experience.
1: I'm also a huge fan of, like, if you're at home just making normal burgers, put, like, regular chips, crush them up.
0: Oh, yeah, get the crunch that way?
1: Yeah, and coleslaw. That's so good.
0: Yeah.
1: Coleslaw, chips on a normal burger, and that just kind of like takes it to the
0: coleslaw next level. Coleslaw by itself, I'm always a little bit impartial to, but the moment you throw it in something, then it can like be like a seasoning.
1: Soggy.
0: You know? Yeah.
1: I don't like it unless it's
0: soggy cabbage.
1: Gross.
0: But if you put it on something, then it becomes a seasoning. Then it becomes an and this.
1: I like that.
0: Yeah.
1: So if you are just starting Burger Week, like maybe you just thought it was only this week, and you missed it over the weekend.
0: You got a late start.
1: Yeah, you got 12 burgers to eat. So 6 today, 6 tomorrow, and then vote for your favorite after you feel extremely ill.
0: Godspeed.
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6: Mainly cloudy today, 30% chance of drizzle changing to showers near noon, clearing in the afternoon, windy, high of 11. Tonight clear, winds dying down, low of 0. Wednesday, a mix of sun and cloud, high of 18. Thursday, sunny, high of 21. Currently in Pilot Mound, it is 2 degrees and 3 degrees in Carmen, Morden, and Winkler. And in Altona, it is 4 degrees. Winds are coming in from the north and northwest at 21 kilometers per hour with a relative humidity of 97%. Wherever you go, your local weather radar goes with you thanks to CDK Electric and the Pembina Valley online app.
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2: Good morning. Looking like a slight chance of drizzle changing to showers near noon today, clearing in the afternoon. I'm Alexander Peters, and Altona's public transportation pilot is showing strong demand after 10 months of service. In total, coordinators recorded 2,929 riders and 1,277 trips. Run by the Community Exchange, Executive Paul Peters says they didn't know what to expect going into this.
3: The majority of our trips happen within Altona. Things that aren't happening in Altona are some of the medical appointments. So we had 30 trips in those 10 months that went to Winnipeg for either surgeries or specialist appointments. And then we had a decent amount of trips that went to Winkler as well. And then there's a nominal amount going to Morden, maybe for government services, or Winkler for paramedical.
2: Peters says the numbers show residents are using the service for everyday needs, from work and education to groceries and medical appointments. The pilot was launched to test whether a longer-term transit option could work in the community. And Peters says it's shown the service is a necessity for a portion of the population that often faces barriers getting to work, healthcare, and other essentials. And the Pembina Valley Astro Club is expanding its equipment with a new telescope designed specifically for astrophotography. Kenton Dick says the telescope will allow the club to capture high-quality images of the night sky with sharper detail and more accurate colors. He said the new equipment gives the club the foundation for a serious astrophotography rig.
4: Every time light travels through glass, it splits a little. You get something called chromatic aberrations, which are right towards the edge of the image. You'll see the colors kind of start to separate. And that's what this thing is specifically designed to get around. So the five elements inside here are designed to take that away, giving us perfectly sharp stars in our corners, as well as accurate color gradients throughout the whole thing.
2: Dick says the new equipment was sponsored by an individual in Winkler. And at Coal Discovery Trails in Morden has added a time capsule to commemorate the school's first year in 2024. Principal Samuel Jeremiah says the capsule includes items such as classroom yearbooks, photos, and score sheets that reflect student life during the 2024-25 school year. The installation was live streamed so students and staff could watch the process together. And Jeremiah said students were enthralled by the idea of a time capsule.
5: Feedback was really positive from the

0: teachers, they loved it. The kids were like enthralled by the process and to understand what is a time capsule, what does it mean? They probably don't understand that in 25 years, a lot of this these items are going to seem dated. And so it's kind of cool to be a part of something like that.
1: The principal added that he hopes the capsule will one day help students look back on positive memories of their time at school. Get the news of the day conveniently delivered to your email inbox and subscribe to the Daily News on Pembina Valley Online.
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3: Manitoba Junior Hockey League Commissioner Kevin Surrett says that during the Centennial Cup, he and the other commissioners did a lot of discussing about certain things, including maybe lessening the Centennial Cup schedule and the amount of teams that would be involved, which would open the door to more communities hosting.
4: For sure. Those conversations are ongoing. We're fully aware the event size is limiting to host communities, which is something that we have to look at very seriously. It's, you know, for this upcoming next season, 26-27, it'll be the same format. But after that, there'll be a full review this year to see if this is a feasible format going forward or looking at other options with less teams.
3: In the IIHF's 2026 Ice Hockey World Championship, Canada dumped Denmark 5-1. In the NHL playoffs, the Canadiens defeated the Sabres 3-2 in overtime in Game 7 to advance to take on the Hurricanes in the Eastern Conference Final. In the PWHL, Ottawa survived as they defeated Montreal 2-1. Montreal still leads the Walter Cup Final 2-1 in that best of five. And in Major League Baseball, the Toronto Blue Jays led for a while, trailed for a while and couldn't complete the comeback as they lost to the New York Yankees 7-6. I'm Dave Anthony.
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1: Mainly cloudy today, 30% chance of drizzle changing to showers near noon, clearing in the afternoon, windy, high of 11. Tonight clear, winds dying down, low of 0. Wednesday, a mix of sun and cloud, high of 18. Thursday, sunny, high of 21. Currently in Pilot Mount, it is 2 degrees and 3 degrees in Carmen, Morden, and Winkler. And in Altona, it is 4 degrees. Winds are coming in from the north and northwest at 21 kilometers per hour with a relative humidity of 97%. Wherever you go, your local weather radar goes with you thanks to CDK Electric and the Pembina Valley online app.
5: 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I
2: 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The Eagle, 93.5.

And there's Teddy Swims. It's the door. Good morning. We have opened the door to a short week after May long weekend and a bit of a cold day. Some rain that we've woken up to, and it looks like the rain will continue until noon with skies clearing this afternoon. A high of 11 degrees, wind north up to 40 kilometers per hour. Here's Olivia Rodrigo as we continue the music. The best songs, the best variety here on the Eagle 93.5. 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

0: back from the May long weekend. Hope you had a good one. You know, I love Sundays and Mondays of the May long weekend because I love walking with the dogs and there's not as much traffic and it just feels peaceful and quiet. Well, the BTHC Greeter Navigator program is in need of your help. If you're a friendly face and you know your way around the hospital or think you could learn your way around the hospital, they need to fill those volunteer hours. Jerry Ann Fraze and Nicole Unger stopped by the studio on behalf of BTHC to share that need. Have a listen.
1: Yeah, here at BTHC, where our volunteer and greeter navigator program plays an important role in helping our patients and visitors feel welcome, supported, and cared for from the moment they walk through our doors.
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1: 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We would love to have you on our volunteer team.
2: There you go. So if you are interested and able to volunteer for a few shifts for the BTHC Greeter Navigator program, reach out to the BTHC Foundation and they can set you up with Jerry Ann Fraze and Nicole Unger and put you where they need you, right? Because they have certain hours that need to be filled more than others. They're not long hours. I think they're like 3 or 4 hour shifts, and a wonderful way to get to know the community and help people out in a time when they might be feeling nervous and could use that that warm presence and that warm smile.
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7: Mainly cloudy today. 30% chance of drizzle changing to showers near noon. Clearing in the afternoon. Windy. High of 11. Tonight clear. Winds dying down. Low of 0. Wednesday a mix of sun and cloud. High of 18. Thursday sunny. High of 21. Currently in Pilot Mount, it is 2 degrees and 3 degrees in Carmen, Morden, and Winkler, and in Altona, it is 4 degrees. Winds are coming in from the north and northwest at 21 kilometers per hour with a relative humidity of 97%. Wherever you go, your local weather radar goes with you thanks to CDK Electric and the Pembina Valley online app.
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0: It's Mariana's Trench on this Tuesday morning, and as we come out of the May long weekend and start a new but short week, your CDK Electric forecast is showing a high of 11 degrees today. Right now it's just 3 degrees, so it's not going to be terribly warm, and we are looking at a 30% chance of showers near noon and wind from the north gusting to 40. Now, there's lots going on at PeminaValleyOnline.com, and something new has been added today. It's called Her Voice. Check it out this morning. This is all about celebrating the women in our communities. I love doing that. I'm a girl's girl, a woman's woman, if you may. And so what you have to do is fill out a form, nominate a woman that you think is awesome and is helping build and strengthen our community every day. You fill out her name, her phone number, your name, your phone number, why she should be featured, where you're located, and that is it. It's called Her Voice. We're starting this out in June. It's presented by CCAN and Menzies ProCare, but you can actually fill out that form, that nomination form, now, if you like. It is up on PeminaValleyOnline.com. While you're there, maybe you need a little something-something for yourself. 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And if you're thinking, well, yeah, but gas is so expensive, Mr. Lube and Tires is going to pitch in $500 for gas. That'll get you there. So it's the Country Thunder road trip that we're focused on this week. And all you have to do to win, or to be qualified to win, I should say, is enter a very simple form at PeminaValleyOnline.com. There will be one question every day that you have to answer. So today's is, do you travel light or do you pack everything? 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If you travel light or you pack everything. And by the way, if you like to work on your phone and you're not going to go to PeminaValleyOnline.com because you're defiant and you don't want to do it, text the word trip to us. 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

0: It's Tyler from Boyne River Bistro in Carmen. Our burgers aren't good. They're great. Come taste the difference. 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
1: Now, your Pembina Valley online weather.
2: Mainly cloudy today. 30% chance of drizzle changing to showers near noon. Clearing in the afternoon. Windy. High of 11. Tonight, clear. Winds dying down. Low of 0. Wednesday, a mix of sun and cloud. High of 18. Thursday, sunny. High of 21. Currently in Pilot Mount, it is 2 degrees and 3 degrees in Carmen, Morden, and Winkler. And in Altona, it is 4 degrees. Winds are coming in from the north and northwest at 21 kilometers per hour with a relative humidity of 97%. Wherever you go, your local weather radar goes with you thanks to CDK Electric and the Pembina Valley online app.
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Bruno Mars with a little mariachi flavor to that song. It's Risk It All. Good morning. I'm Jamie Giesbrecht. Thanks for listening to the Eagle Morning Show. And thanks for streaming this morning, by the way. You can listen wherever you are, whenever. If you're sitting on the back porch and you need some good tunes to back you up, just head to PeminaValleyOnline.com or the Pemina Valley Online app and click on Listen and the Eagle. And we'll be right there for you, keeping you in the loop of what's happening locally, like Burger Week, which, by the way, wraps up in 2 days. That means if you have not had one burger yet from the local restaurants that are signed on, you have 2 days to eat 12 burgers. And if that is you, I would love a before and after photo, before the first burger and after your 12th burger. Bonus points if you do it all in one day. And then after you're done, head to Pemina Valley.

0: online and click on Burger Week, and you got to vote for your favorite burger. Any one of the 12, Boston Pizza, Buttercup Cafe, Charlie B's, Dominion's, Superior Smash, George's Kitchen and Ice Cream in Morden, King's Deli, Kingpin's, Industrial Eats, Rendezvous Brewery and Tap Room, Moment in Time, or Rock's Bar and Grill. Those are all 12. You can vote for your favorite. Alexander says there are some pretty amazing burgers out there, so maybe if you even try two of them, that'll give you a good idea. While you're at Pembina Valley Online, be sure to check out some of the other tabs on the homepage. 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
2: Good morning. I'm Alexander Peters. Boundary Trails Health Center is looking for volunteers to help greet and guide parents and visitors as construction continues inside the facility. Palliative Care Volunteer Coordinator Jerry Ann Fraze says the Greeter Navigator program helps people feel welcomed from the moment they arrive.
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2: Staff say volunteers assist with directions, appointments, and providing reassurance during busy times. More information is available through the BTHC Foundation. Scott Crick has announced his intention to seek re-election as mayor of Morris in the upcoming municipal election October 28th. He says it's a difficult decision to make, pointing to being willing to commit to serve for another 4 years if re-elected. Crick has served as mayor for 8 years and prior to that, 4 as a councillor.
4: It's been a lot of service, and at some point you have to ask yourself, am I doing this for the right reasons? Is it something I just can't let go of? And I think spending time with this, I believe the motivation was correct. This isn't a difficulty in letting something go. It is more that we have projects on the go. We're building some important relationships right now. And I believe having 4 more years might be very, very helpful in getting some of the projects we've been working on over the finish line.
2: Crick joins fellow area incumbents Henry Siemens for Winkler, Harv Schrader of Altona, and RM of Stanley's Ike Friesen in announcing their respective re-election bids. Proposed changes to livestock regulations at the federal level are currently on hold, leaving Manitoba cattle producers operating under the same rules as in recent years. But those changes, including new traceability requirements, are still under review. Rick Wright with the Manitoba Livestock Marketing Association comments on the situation.
5: We're no different today than we were 2 years ago. The proposed changes in Canada Gazette in number one in 2023 have been put on pause by the CFIA, the Canada Food and Inspection Agency, but they didn't back up anything. So what we were doing before is status quo. The changes are being looked at. They're being reviewed. It's a third pillar that the changes were going to be, and that meant the use of premise IDs and movement reporting of the cattle.
2: Find these stories and more on Pembina Valley Online and in the daily news delivered to your inbox when you subscribe.
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6: Manitoba Junior Hockey League Commissioner Kevin Surrett says that during the Centennial Cup, he and the other commissioners did a lot of discussing about certain things, including maybe lessening the Centennial Cup schedule and the amount of teams that would be involved, which would open the door to more communities hosting.
7: For sure. Those conversations are ongoing. We're fully aware the event size is limiting to host communities, which is something that we have to look at very seriously. It's, you know, for this upcoming next season, 26-27, it'll be the same format. But after that, there'll be a full review this year to see if this is a feasible format going forward or looking at other options with less teams.
6: In the IIHF's 2026 Ice Hockey World Championship,

0: Canada dumped Denmark 5-1. In the NHL playoffs, the Canadiens defeated the Sabres 3-2 in overtime in Game 7 to advance to take on the Hurricanes in the Eastern Conference Final. In the PWHL, Ottawa survived as they defeated Montreal 2-1. Montreal still leads the Walter Cup Final 2-1 in that best of 5. And in Major League Baseball, the Toronto Blue Jays led for a while, trailed for a while, and couldn't complete the comeback as they lost to the New York Yankees 7-6. I'm Dave Anthony.
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2: Mainly cloudy today, 30% chance of drizzle, changing to showers near noon, clearing in the afternoon, windy, high of 11. Tonight, clear, winds dying down, low of 0. Wednesday, a mix of sun and cloud, high of 18. Thursday, sunny, high of 21. Currently in Pilot Mound, it is 2 degrees, 3 degrees in Morton-Winkler, and in Carmen, Altona, it is 4 degrees. Winds are coming in from the north and northwest at 33 kilometers per hour with a relative humidity of 93%. Wherever you go, your local weather radar goes with you thanks to CDK Electric and the Pembina Valley online app.
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cups of coffee. Well, how many cups of coffee deep are you today? Sometimes takes a little extra to get going on a week after a long weekend. By the way, it's Morkler's Monday Tuesday today because yesterday was a day off. So you could win $25 to Morkler's in Morden just by getting the answer correct to the following clues. It's an office supply. It says, we are tiny yellow superheroes. You lose one and your to-do list is gone. And you might have me stuck to your computer monitor as a reminder. Can you guess the office supply? Text your guest to 204-331-9350 and $25 to Morkler's could be yours. Here's Tame Impala and Jenny. It's Dracula on the Eagle 93.5.

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4: Mainly cloudy today, 30% chance of drizzle, changing to showers near noon, clearing in the afternoon, windy, high of 11. Tonight, clear, winds dying down, low of 0. Wednesday, a mix of sun and cloud, high of 18. Thursday, sunny, high of 21. Currently in Pilot Mound, it is 2 degrees, 3 degrees in Morton-Winkler, and in Carmen, Altona, it is 4 degrees. Winds are coming in from the north and northwest at 33 kilometers per hour with a relative humidity of 93%. Wherever you go, your local weather radar goes with you thanks to CDK Electric and the Pembina Valley online app.
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4: Now, your Pembina Valley online weather.
5: Mainly cloudy today. 30% chance of drizzle, changing to showers near noon. Clearing in the afternoon. Windy, high of 11. Tonight, clear. Winds dying down, low of 0. Wednesday, a mix of sun and cloud, high of 18. Thursday, sunny, high of 21. Currently in Pilot Mound, it is 2 degrees, 3 degrees in Morton-Winkler. And in Carmen, Altona, it is 4 degrees. Winds are coming in from the north and northwest at 33 kilometers per hour with a relative humidity of 93%. Wherever you go, your local weather radar goes with you thanks to CDK Electric and the Pembina Valley online app.
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0: Alex, welcome back from the May long weekend.
1: Whoa.
0: Did you eat any burgers this weekend?
1: I did. I ate four burgers.

0: I'm looking at the list in front of me right now. Oh, the one at Rendezvous. The one at Rendezvous that has like bison and all sorts of blend of meats.
1: Yeah, that sounds really good.
0: Elk?
1: Yeah.
0: I've never eaten that.
1: I'm very, very curious about Moment in Time's Pineapple Express.
0: That's probably really, really good.
1: It looks really good. Like, I'm a sucker for, and people are going to call me blasphemous, but I like a pineapple ring on a burger. And I know there's no pineapple ring on that burger, but they're infusing the pineapple into the sauce, and that's very interesting to me.
0: So, are you and Janessa going to... So, you've had four. That means you have...
1: We have a few more to go.
0: Eight.
1: Yeah, yeah.
0: Eight left. Uh-huh. Are you going to do it?
1: I don't know if we're going to hit the everything, but we're going to definitely do what we can. It is a lot of burgers in a short amount of time.
0: Yeah, you have 2 days. You literally have to have four burgers today.
1: That bill racks up fast.
0: That's true. Like, yeah. And that is something to keep in mind. These are specialty burgers. So when you go out to order these, it's not the moment where you're like, that's too expensive. Like, no, it's expensive because it's a specialty burger and it's huge.
1: Yeah, a lot of these burgers have a lot of things on them. Like, I don't know, but the Maverick burger had like three different proteins.
0: Yeah.
1: And that's costly to make.
0: Absolutely. Yeah. So let me ask you this, Alex. In general, not even referencing any of the burgers you tried, just in your life in general, what makes a burger great for you?
1: I just want to say burger science has come a long way in the past several years. Like, my goodness, when I was younger, it was, you have your standards. Maybe we'd throw a few onions in that patty. But it's like we've gotten really good at crispifying patties.
0: Yes.
1: Right? Like smashing them down into the cast iron griddle to get them like crystallizing itself so that there's not a lot of room for extra beef. You just stack a bunch of it on top of each other if you want more of it. So, always a smash burger for me.
0: Really? My mom used to always get mad at people when she ran a restaurant for smashing them because all the juices would run out.
1: See, the juices run out, but if you're doing it on cast iron, those juices make the patty crispy.
0: Oh, so on a traditional flat cooking surface, like in a restaurant, that wouldn't work, but the smash burger people have like a specific...
1: If you do it on cast iron, specifically cast iron, otherwise you won't get that crisp you're looking for.
0: That's interesting.
1: And also you have to press it flatter than you think you need to.
0: Huh.
1: Yeah. Yeah.
0: I kind of want to make that at home and see.
1: It's a lot of fun. Make it outside. Your house will smell.
0: Oh, really?
1: It'll smell like beef for the next while.
0: So what else, though? So smash burger always.
1: Smash burger always. There should very, very rarely be any greens or veggies on a smash burger. You put smash burger, you put cheese, and you put sauce. Maybe grilled onions as well. That's it.
0: Really?
1: That's the perfect burger.
0: Are you picky about a bun?
1: No. Well, toast the bun.
0: Toast the bun.
1: Toast the bun always.
0: Because that gives you that extra crisp.
1: Yes, exactly.
0: Okay, interesting. Mm-hmm. You and I are very different.
1: Okay, what's yours?
0: So I like a burger that's like big. That's why I'm attracted to that like bison, elk, whatever. Because it's a big patty. Mm-hmm. I like it when the patty is like big and rounded.
1: Yeah.
0: And just, it's just meaty.
1: Mm-hmm.
0: And then there has to be lettuce. And I'm talking like lettuce as thick as the burger patty.
1: Mm, okay, so you want that crisp and crunch.
0: Yeah, and it tastes so fresh and watery.
1: Yeah.
0: I don't like onions.
1: Okay.
0: And I like honey mustard, Miracle Whip.
1: Oh, okay. Hot take.
0: And I think that's about it. Like, pretty regular, but the honey mustard is really the flavor I'm after.
1: I think the sauce is really where you can be creative in a burger because you can make so many. That's why the Pineapple Express intrigues me so much.
0: Yes.
1: Because it's a very different sauce in a burger experience.
0: I'm also a huge fan of, like, if you're at home just making normal burgers, put, like, regular chips, crush them up.
1: Oh, yeah, get the crunch that way?
0: Yeah, and coleslaw. That's so good.
1: Yeah.
0: Coleslaw, chips on a normal burger, and that just kind of like takes it to the next level.
1: Coleslaw by itself, I'm always a little bit impartial to, but the moment you throw it in something, then it can like be like a seasoning.
0: Soggy.
1: You know? Yeah.
0: I don't like it unless it's...
1: Soggy cabbage.
0: Gross.
1: But if you put it on something, then it becomes a seasoning. Then it becomes an and this.
0: I like that.
1: Yeah.
0: So if you are just starting Burger Week, like maybe you just thought it was only this week, and you missed it over the weekend.
1: And you're getting a late start.
0: Yeah, you got 12 burgers to eat. So 6 today, 6 tomorrow, and then vote for your favorite after you feel extremely ill.
1: Godspeed.
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3: Good morning. I'm Alexander Peters. Coordinators of Altona's transportation pilot say the program is doing more than providing rides. It is helping residents build stability. Run by the Community Exchange, Executive Director Paul Peters says after 10 months, the service has helped remove barriers in a rural community where transportation options are limited.
4: On more than one occasion, there were individuals where access to employment here in town was proving difficult. And they got a job in Winkler, for example. And in one case, they took that job and then proceeded to utilize the transportation program to get them to and from work. But while they were working that job, they continued to hunt for work in Altona. And because they were now working, on their resume, they could put, I have employment. And that changes the way an employer looks at a resume. And so after 6 weeks of working in Winkler, they got offered a job here in Altona, and they could take that job. The only reason they could get that job and start building a resume was because of the transportation program.
3: Peters says that kind of mobility can lead to bigger economic outcomes, including buying a vehicle or even staying in the community long term. In total, the program recorded 2,929 riders and 1,277 trips. And Morden's newest school at Cole Discovery Trails has sealed a time capsule filled with memorabilia from its first year of operation. Principal Samuel Jeremiah said the capsule was sealed by masons who helped build the school, including Mike Malchuk, who was involved from the earliest stages of construction.
5: Here it is. We got the masons back, and what's cool is the gentleman that came, he was the one that was ground zero. He put every brick. He was at the school when all the bricks were laid. I asked him, actually, have you done many of these time capsules? He said, only one other one. So for a mason, actually, it's a pretty a momentous event for him as well.
3: The school also broadcast the installation live to classrooms, where Jeremiah said students were fascinated by the process. A new piece of equipment will open a whole new side of astronomy for the Pembina Valley Astro Club. Kenton Dick, the club's founder, said it recently received a specialized astrophotography telescope that will help it capture sharp images of celestial phenomena. He shares more.
6: What I didn't realize would be the impact that astrophotography has, particularly when I go on school visits. There are very few things that grab people's attention more than a huge, wide projected photograph of a supernova.
3: Dick says the new equipment was sponsored by an individual in Winkler. There's a lot happening in our community, and you won't miss anything when you subscribe to the daily newsletter on Pembina Valley Online.
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7: Manitoba Junior Hockey League Commissioner Kevin Surrett says that during the Centennial Cup, he and the other commissioners did a lot of discussing about certain things, including maybe lessening the Centennial Cup schedule.

0: and the amount of teams that would be involved, which would open the door to more communities hosting.
1: For sure. Those conversations are ongoing. We're fully aware the event size is limiting to host communities, which is something that we have to look at very seriously. It's, you know, for this upcoming next season, 26-27, it'll be the same format. But after that, there'll be a full review this year to see if this is a feasible format going forward or looking at other options with less teams.
0: In the IIHF's 2026 Ice Hockey World Championship, Canada dumped Denmark 5-1. In the NHL playoffs, the Canadiens defeated the Sabres 3-2 in overtime in Game 7 to advance to take on the Hurricanes in the Eastern Conference Final. In the PWHL, Ottawa survived as they defeated Montreal 2-1. Montreal still leads the Walter Cup Final 2-1 in that best of five. And in Major League Baseball, the Toronto Blue Jays led for a while, trailed for a while and couldn't complete the comeback as they lost to the New York Yankees 7-6. I'm Dave Anthony.
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3: Mainly cloudy today, 30% chance of drizzle, changing to showers near noon, clearing in the afternoon, windy, high of 11. Tonight, clear, winds dying down, low of 0. Wednesday, a mix of sun and cloud, high of 18. Thursday, sunny, high of 21. Currently in Pilot Mound, it is 2 degrees, 3 degrees in Morton Winkler, and in Carmen, Altona, it is 4 degrees. Winds are coming in from the north and northwest at 33 kilometers per hour with a relative humidity of 93%. Wherever you go, your local weather radar goes with you thanks to CDK Electric and the Pembina Valley online app.
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Well, it's chilly out and kind of dark as I look out my studio window here on First Street in Winkler. And you may be wondering, well, when are we going to see the sunshine again? Thursday? Maybe tomorrow? Maybe later this afternoon. I don't know. It says clearing this afternoon, so maybe the sun will peek out a little bit. We've got winds from the north gusting to 40, a high of just 11 degrees today. And then, tomorrow sunny, partly cloudy near noon, wind up to 40 from the south, and a high of 18 degrees. So this chill won't last long. Here's Madonna and Sabrina Carpenter teaming up for Bring Your Love.

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10: Mainly cloudy today, 30% chance of drizzle, changing to showers near noon, clearing in the afternoon, windy, high of 11. Tonight, clear, winds dying down, low of 0. Wednesday, a mix of

0: Mainly cloudy today, 30% chance of drizzle, changing to showers near noon, clearing in the afternoon, windy, high of 11. Tonight, clear, winds dying down, low of 0. Wednesday, a mix of sun and cloud, high of 18. Thursday, sunny, high of 21. Currently in Pilot Mound, it is 2 degrees, 3 degrees in Morton-Winkler, and in Carmen, Altona, it is 4 degrees. Winds are coming in from the north and northwest at 33 kilometers per hour with a relative humidity of 93%. Wherever you go, your local weather radar goes with you thanks to CDK Electric and the Pembina Valley online app.
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And if you want that entry form sent to you, just text the word TRIP to 204-331-9350. Stick around, because in about 10 minutes, we're going to hear from Tim DeBecker. Low Stake Affection, local band, is kicking off the Suncatch Sounds in Morden this Friday. We're going to find out what is to come. Here's Bruno Mars. I Just Might. Oh.

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The Ed's Tire Talk and Text Line on the Eagle 93.5. 204-331-9350.

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0: Now, your Pembina Valley online weather.
13: Mainly cloudy today, 30% chance of drizzle, changing to showers near noon, clearing in the afternoon, windy, high of 11. Tonight, clear, winds dying down, low of 0. Wednesday, a mix of sun and cloud, high of 18. Thursday, sunny, high of 21. Currently in Pilot Mound, it is 2 degrees, 3 degrees in Morton-Winkler, and in Carmen, Altona, it is 4 degrees. Winds are coming in from the north and northwest at 33 kilometers per hour with a relative humidity of 93%. Wherever you go, your local weather radar goes with you thanks to CDK Electric and the Pembina Valley online app.
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0: Becker is back in studio. One of my favorite local musicians. Tim, thanks for coming bright and early.
1: Yes, hello. Thank you for having me.
0: I feel like it's like counter to a musician's lifestyle.
1: Yeah, it's whatever. Up late, up early all the time, so whatever.
0: Why sleep? Sleep is for the weak. So, what was your last gig? You guys played in Manitou with Low Stake Affection.
1: Yeah. Manitou at the Manitou Opera House. Can't remember when that was, but that was a really fun gig.
0: Yeah. And I mean, spring is kind of slow for all of us as musicians. Like, there just aren't a lot of events that are happening that are music oriented until summer. And that's when it starts up again. So Low Stake Affection is preparing for the first gig of the summer, which we should all be at. Tell us all the details, Tim.
1: Yeah. So we're really happy to be kicking off the Suncatch series in Morden. So that will be this Friday, May 22nd at 7 p.m. Suncatch is a series of concerts that go throughout the summer, right? At the clock tower there on Stephen Street.
0: Yeah.
1: And for us to do the first one, it's just we're really excited to play. And we've, gotten a lot of our songs like really well-rounded and everything. So I think we're really excited for the things that we've been preparing.
0: Yeah.
1: And yeah, it's going to be a whole evening of just our music, and really hoping that the weather's going to be nice. But I think we're just really excited to play again and to get out there and to share some music with everybody.
0: What time is the gig? What time does it start?
1: 7 p.m. Yeah.
0: 7. And there's no charge for people to come?
1: Nope, no charge. Nope.
0: And I know that they often set up picnic tables and stuff for people to sit and watch.
1: Yeah.
0: People can dance if they want to.
1: I have seen that, yep.
0: Get a little crazy with a tambourine.
1: Yes. And feel free to bring your tambourines and your shakers. Yeah.
0: Last year, our band, Faces for Radio, we played the Suncatch at one point. And there was one lady there. I forget her name. She's probably listening right now. She wanted to play tambourine with us. And she wasn't like crazy drunk or anything like that, but she just wanted to play tambourine and sing.
1: Yes.
0: So I actually stepped away from the microphone and she was really good.
1: Yeah.
0: I was like, geez, she's going to put me out of a job. You got to be careful who you pick as a tambourine player.
1: Yeah, that's one of those moments that's always so fun when people in the crowd are just so compelled to, they just love the music and the song so much.
0: Yes.
1: That they bring their instruments or something, or their voice, or their dance moves or something.
0: Totally.
1: And everyone's having a great time. I think that is where I want to be, and that's I want to be a part of that for sure, yeah.
0: The power of music compels you.
1: Yes.
0: So, Tim, one of the things that I love about you as a local artist is you're not just at the gigs playing, you're a fan. Like, I've seen you in my audience numerous times, and you go out to other people's gigs and support them. So, like, what is it that draws you to taking in the local music scene also?
1: Oh, man, it's the most fun way that I want to spend my time, not only just to support other musicians, but because I'm genuinely interested in hearing what people have created. And I know what it's like to be up there on that stage and to see that person that you value in the crowd, whether you know them or not, just seeing the people there that are actually interested in music and share that passion with you. Everybody loves music. Everyone has a different type of music that they love, but yeah, going to see some live music, I think that's the best way to experience music, is to see it live, to hear how people choose to interpret songs, to hear the mistakes, to see the nervousness on stage and to see them come through that. And for it to be successful, it's a beautiful thing. And I just love to be a part of that, whether I'm in

0: the audience or on stage or just hearing about it, it's all great.
1: That's so true. Now, I might be wrong, but is this kind of a full circle moment for you? Because you've performed at the Suncatch before, right? As a solo artist.
0: Yeah, I did. As a solo artist, yeah, I remember. I can't remember. That was a few years ago, and I think I had at home recorded a bunch of guitar and singing parts and bass parts and drums for a Creed song. What was that song? I'm not going to do the impression now.
1: Oh, come on. Do a Scott Stapp.
0: I remember singing that, and that was super fun for me. Maybe a little bit odd at the time, but no, that was great. And even in previous bands, we've played in that same area, that same little block during Corn and Apple, at least. So it's going to be fun to do it again. And yeah, full circle, definitely.
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2: Good afternoon, I'm Alexander Peters. At approximately 10:39 a.m., May 18th, the CDFD was dispatched to a camper van on fire in the RM of Dufferin. Dan St. Ives has the story.
3: CDFD Fire Chief Chris Lemke reported that upon arrival, crews found the camper van fully engulfed in flames. The owner had driven it in that morning to a shop where the owner and a mechanic were preparing the vehicle for use. While working on it, they noticed smoke coming from under the hood. Quick thinking by the mechanic, they were able to move the motorhome away from the shop using a skid steer. The motorhome is a complete loss. Thankfully, there were no injuries or further damage to any other vehicles or buildings. I'm Dan St. Ives.
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4: 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And our current needs are Monday and Tuesday mornings and Thursday and Friday afternoons. We would love to have you on our volunteer team.
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2: The Greeter Navigator role includes helping people find their way through changing hallways and new units and offering assistance during appointment visits. Shifts are available weekdays, including morning and afternoon options, and volunteers are welcome to contact BTHC Foundation to apply. Traceability has been a hot topic for Manitoba cattle producers, and the initiative seems to have stalled out, at least for now. Executive Administrator for Manitoba Livestock Marketing Association, Rick Wright, says a shuffle within the Canadian Food Inspection Agency has contributed to the delays.
6: It's a necessity thing to get the full value out of the traceability system, but there was a pushback from some of the cow-calf sector in the industry, and the provincial organizations didn't support all the changes. Between that and a reshuffle at CFIA, everything is on hold here for the time being, so it's status quo. I'm sure it'll be a topic of discussion again at the end of this year or the beginning of next year. I mean, this file's been open for 15 years. It's been one of the slowest moving files that we've ever seen on anything to do with an impact decision on the cattle business.
2: We're gathering all the news of the day and delivering it directly into your inbox. 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
7: Manitoba Junior Hockey League Commissioner Kevin Surrett says that many discussions were held with the commissioners of leagues across the country, and one of the topics was the cost of watching the Centennial Cup. He says that is something they've been discussing, but there's not a lot they can do about changing.
8: Yeah, no, there's discussions. I mean, at the end of the day, it's obviously a CJHL event in the sense that a CJHL team's attending. But it is a Hockey Canada event, if that makes sense. So there's definitely going to be pressure put on regarding the pricing and the feasibility and availability for everyone to access these games at the price point they are.
7: More with the MJHL commissioner on PeminaValleyOnline.com. In the Border Baseball League, Clearwater's at Boulder, Holland hosts Cartwright, and Altona is in Carmen. In the Zone 4 Varsity Boys Baseball, GVC battles Portage for two games. WC Miller takes on Northlands Parkway for a pair. Carmen Miami Co-op will battle Morden for two games as well. In the WNBA,

0: Toronto's at Phoenix in the Canadian Elite Basketball League. The Sea Bears are in Scarborough. In the American Association of Professional Baseball, the Goldeyes have their home opener tonight against Kane County. And in Major League Baseball, it's another game for Toronto at the New York Yankees. I'm Dave Anthony.
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2: Mainly cloudy today, 30% chance of drizzle, changing to showers near noon, clearing in the afternoon, windy, high of 11. Tonight, clear, winds dying down, low of 0. Wednesday, a mix of sun and cloud, high of 18. Thursday, sunny, high of 21. Currently in Pilot Mound, it is 2 degrees, 3 degrees in Morton-Winkler, and in Carmen, Altona, it is 4 degrees. Winds are coming in from the north and northwest at 33 kilometers per hour with a relative humidity of 93%. Wherever you go, your local weather radar goes with you thanks to CDK Electric and the Pembina Valley online app.
3: 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I'm Justin Bieber.
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Francesco Yates and Better to Be Loved. I'm Ken O'Neill. Hope you had a great May long weekend. Our snowbirds, you know, the air show specialists, they could soon be doing their final flyby, at least for a while. The iconic aerobatic air team out of 15 Wing Moose Jaw.

0: might pause flights starting next year because their C-114 Tudor jets are antiques. If the fleet gets grounded, the snowbirds could disappear from air shows and national events across Canada for years. But for now, Canada's summer soundtrack of jet engines could be on standby after this summer. Harry Styles is next.
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12: Mainly cloudy today, 30% chance of drizzle, changing to showers near noon, clearing in the afternoon, windy, high of 11. Tonight, clear, winds dying down, low of 0. Wednesday, a mix of sun and cloud, high of 18. Thursday, sunny, high of 21. Currently in Pilot Mound, it is 2 degrees, 3 degrees in Morden Winkler, and in Carmen, Altona, it is 4 degrees. Winds are coming in from the north and northwest at 33 kilometers per hour with a relative humidity of 93%. Wherever you go, your local weather radar goes with you thanks to CDK Electric and the Pembina Valley online app.
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0: Magic Jordan and Waves of Blue. Gracie Abrams in there, too. I'm Ken O'Neill. Olivia Rodrigo's Drop Dead, the new one, next. In the Stanley Cup playoffs, we're down to the final four teams. Tomorrow night, it's Vegas and Colorado in Game 1 of the Western Conference Final. And in the East, Montreal beat Buffalo in overtime last night. They'll face the Carolina Hurricanes. That begins on Thursday.
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8: Mainly cloudy skies today with a 30% chance of showers this afternoon, then clearing later in the day. Wind gusting out of the north to 40 kilometers per hour and a high of 11 degrees. Tonight clear, a low of 0. Sunshine to start the day Wednesday, then becoming a mix of sun and cloud near noon.

0: Wind gusting out of the south and a high of 18. Sunshine returning Thursday with a high of 21. Friday, a mix of sun and cloud with a high of 20. And cloudy skies expected for Saturday, a high of 17. Currently across the region, it's 6 degrees. Wind out of the north-northwest and relative humidity at 83%. Know the weather shaping your day. Check the CDK Electric weather page on the Pembina Valley online app.
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0: Shawn Mendes and Something Big with Ken O'Neill. In just a minute, Dua Lipa. Have you signed up yet for the Daily News? 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
2: I'm Candace Dirksen with your local news, streaming now through the Pembina Valley Online app. The municipality of Rhineland's public works crews have begun the task of cleaning up after last week's intense winds. According to Public Works Director Craig Smiley, there are around 136 sites throughout the RM that need to be cleaned out of blow dirt. He says crews are clearing ditches and drains as they go, but warns it'll be a long, slow process, and it will take time. Head to Pembina Valley Online to check out photos. Scott Crick has announced his intention to seek re-election as mayor of Morris in the upcoming municipal election at the end of October. He says it's always a difficult decision to make, pointing to willing to commit to serve for another 4 years if re-elected. Crick has served as mayor for 8 years, and prior to that, 4 as councillor.
3: It's been a lot of service, and at some point you have to ask yourself, am I doing this for the right reasons? Is it something I just can't let go of? And I think spending time with this, I believe the motivation was correct. This isn't a difficulty in letting something go. It is more that we have projects on the go. We're building some important relationships right now. And I believe having 4 more years might be very, very helpful in getting some of the projects we've been working on over the finish line.
2: Crick joins fellow area incumbents Henry Siemens from Winkler, Harv Schrader of Altona, and the RM of Stanley's Ike Friesen in announcing their respective re-election bids. Boundary Trails Health Center is looking for volunteers to help greet and guide patients and visitors as construction continues inside the facility. Palliative Care Coordinator Jerry Ann Fraze says the Greeter Navigator program helps people feel welcomed from the moment they arrive.
4: Right now, with ongoing construction and changes throughout the building, our volunteers are more important than ever. They provide reassurance during stressful moments, help people find their way, and offer a friendly face when it's needed the most. Whether it's directing someone to an appointment, escorting a visitor through unfamiliar hallways, or simply taking the time to listen, our volunteers make a real difference every day.
2: Staff say volunteers assist with directions, appointments, and providing reassurance during busy times. More information is available through the foundation. And a coal discovery trails in Morden has added a time capsule to commemorate the school's first year in 2024. Principal Samuel Jerema said the capsule includes items like classroom yearbooks, photos, and score sheets that reflect student life during that school year. The installation was live streamed so students and staff could watch the process together. Jerema said students were enthralled by the idea of a time capsule.
5: Feedback was really positive from the teachers. They loved it. The kids were like enthralled by the process and to understand what is a time capsule, what does it mean? They probably don't understand that in 25 years, a lot of these items are going to seem dated. And so it's kind of cool to be a part of something like that.
2: The principal added he hopes the capsule will one day help students look back on positive memories of their time at the school. Get the news of the day conveniently delivered to your email inbox. 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And now on the Golden West Radio Money Scope, the TSX is up 180 points, the Dow down 97, the NASDAQ down 82 points, the dollar down 0.07, trading at 72.7 cents U.S.
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6: Manitoba Junior Hockey League Commissioner Kevin Surrett says that many discussions were held with the commissioners of leagues across the country, and one of the topics was the cost of watching the Centennial Cup. He says that is something they've been discussing, but there's not a lot they can do about changing.
7: Yeah, no, there's discussions. I mean, at the end of the day, it's obviously a CJHL event in the sense that a CJHL team's attending, but it is a Hockey Canada event, if that makes sense. So there's definitely going to be pressure put on regarding the pricing and the feasibility and availability for everyone to access these games at the price point there.

0: are.
1: 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In the Border Baseball League, Clearwater's at Balder. Holland hosts Cartwright, and Altona is in Carmen. In the Zone 4 Varsity Boys Baseball, GVC battles Portage for two games. WC Miller takes on Northlands Parkway for a pair. Carmen Miami Co-op will battle Morden for two games as well. In the WNBA, Toronto's at Phoenix. In the Canadian Elite Basketball League, the Sea Bears are in Scarborough. In the American Association of Professional Baseball, the Goldeyes have their home opener tonight against Kane County. And in Major League Baseball, it's another game for Toronto at the New York Yankees. I'm Dave Anthony.
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3: Mainly cloudy skies today with a 30% chance of showers this afternoon, then clearing later in the day. Wind gusting out of the north to 40 kilometers per hour and a high of 11 degrees. Tonight clear, a low of zero. Sunshine to start the day Wednesday, then becoming a mix of sun and cloud near noon. Wind gusting out of the south and a high of 18. Sunshine returning Thursday with a high of 21. Friday, a mix of sun and cloud with a high of 20. And cloudy skies expected for Saturday, a high of 17. Currently across the region, it's 6 degrees. Wind out of the north-northwest and relative humidity at 83%. Know the weather shaping your day. Check the CDK Electric weather page on the Pemina Valley online app.
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10: Mainly cloudy skies today with a 30% chance of showers this afternoon, then clearing later in the day. Wind gusting out of the north to 40 kilometers per hour and a high of 11 degrees. Tonight clear, a low of zero. Sunshine to start the day Wednesday, then becoming a mix of sun and cloud near noon. Wind gusting out of the south and a high of 18. Sunshine returning Thursday with a high of 21. Friday, a mix of sun and cloud with a high of 20. And cloudy skies expected for Saturday, a high of 17. Currently across the region, it's 6 degrees. Wind out of the north-northwest and relative humidity at 83%.

Happy Tuesday. That feels like a Monday. Hope you had a good long weekend. I'm Ken O'Neill. Zara Larsson, here's Midnight Sun.

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0: Yellowstone? How about all of the Yellowstone spinoffs? With the release of Dutton Ranch over the weekend, that's six now. There's two more coming. 1944 and 6666 are in development. You can catch the first two episodes of Dutton Ranch on Paramount Plus. And Ed Sheeran, camera, next.
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2: 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At about 10:39 a.m. yesterday, the Carmen Dufferin Fire Department was dispatched to a camper van on fire in the RM of Dufferin. Dan St. Ive has the story.
3: CDFD Fire Chief Chris Lemke reported that upon arrival, crews found the camper van fully engulfed in flames. The owner had driven it in that morning to a shop where the owner and a mechanic were preparing the vehicle for use. While working on it, they noticed smoke coming from under the hood. Quick thinking by the mechanic, they were able to move the motorhome away from the shop using a skid steer. The motorhome is a complete loss. Thankfully, there were no injuries or further damage to any other vehicles or buildings. I'm Dan St. Ives.
2: Altona's public transportation pilot is showing strong demand after 10 months of service. In total, coordinators recorded 2,929 riders and 1,277 trips. Run by the Community Exchange, Executive Paul Peters says they didn't know what to expect going into this.
4: The majority of our trips happen within Altona. Things that aren't happening in Altona are some of the medical appointments. So we had 30 trips in those 10 months that went to Winnipeg for either surgeries or specialist appointments. And then we had a decent amount of trips that went to Winkler as well. And then there's a nominal amount going to Morton, maybe for government services, or Winkler for paramedical.
2: Peter says the numbers show residents are using the service for everyday needs, from work and education to groceries and medical appointments. The pilot was launched to test whether a longer-term transit option could work in the community. And Peter says it's shown the service is a necessity for a portion of the population that often faces barriers getting to work, healthcare, and other essentials. The Pembina Valley Astro Club is expanding its equipment with a new telescope designed specifically for astrophotography. Kenton Dick says it will allow the club to capture high-quality images of the night sky with sharper detail and more accurate colors. He says the new equipment gives the club the foundation for a serious astrophotography rig.
5: Every time light travels through glass, it splits a little. You get something called chromatic aberrations, which are right towards the edge of the image. You'll see the colors kind of start to separate. And that's what this thing is specifically designed to get around. So the five elements inside here are designed to take that away, giving us perfectly sharp stars in our corners, as well as accurate color gradients throughout the whole thing.
2: Dick says the new equipment was sponsored by an individual in Winkler. These stories and more are on Pembina Valley Online and in the Daily News, delivered to your inbox when you subscribe.
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6: Manitoba Junior Hockey League Commissioner Kevin Surrett says that many discussions were held with the commissioners of leagues across the country, and one of the topics was the cost of watching the Centennial Cup. He says that is something they've been discussing, but there's not a lot they can do about changing.
7: Yeah, no, there's discussions. I mean, at the end of the day, it's obviously a CJHL event in the sense that a CJHL team's attending. But it is a Hockey Canada event, if that makes sense. So there's definitely going to be pressure put on regarding the pricing and the feasibility and availability for everyone to access these games at the price point they are.
6: 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In the Border Baseball League, Clearwater's at Balder, Holland hosts Cartwright, and Altona is in Carmen. In the Zone 4 Varsity Boys Baseball, GVC battles Portage for two games. WC Miller takes on Northlands Parkway for a pair. Carmen Miami Co-op will battle Morden for two games as well. In the WNBA, Toronto's at Phoenix. In the Canadian Elite Basketball League, the Sea Bears are in Scarborough. In the American Association of Professional Baseball, the Goldeyes have their home opener tonight against Kane County. And in Major League Baseball, it's another game for Toronto at the New York Yankees. I'm Dave Anthony.
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2: Mainly cloudy skies today with a 30% chance of showers this afternoon, then clearing later in the day. Wind gusting out of the north to 40 kilometers per hour and a high of 11 degrees. A UV index of 5 or moderate. Tonight, clear skies and a low of zero. Sunshine to start the day Wednesday, then becoming a mix of sun and cloud near noon. Wind gusting out of the south and a high of 18. Thursday, sunny, a high of 21, and a mix of sun and cloud Friday, a high of 20. Currently across the region, it's 6 degrees. Wind gusting out of the north-northwest and relative humidity at 75%. 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
2: Mainly cloudy skies today with a 30% chance of showers this afternoon, then clearing later in the day. Wind gusting out of the north to 40 kilometers per hour and a high of 11 degrees. A UV index of 5 or moderate. Tonight, clear skies and a low of 0. Sunshine to start the day Wednesday, then becoming a mix of sun and cloud near noon. Wind gusting out of the south and a high of 18. Thursday, sunny, a high of 21, and a mix of sun and cloud Friday, a high of 20. Currently across the region, it's 6 degrees. Wind gusting out of the north-northwest and relative humidity.

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14: Now, your Pembina Valley online weather.
15: Mainly cloudy skies today with a small chance of showers this afternoon, then clearing. Wind gusting out of the north to 40 kilometers per hour and a high of 11. Clear skies tonight and a low of 0. Sunshine to start the day Wednesday, then changing to a mix of sun and cloud near noon. Wind gusting out of the south and a high of 18. Thursday sunny with a high of 21. A mix of sun and cloud Friday and a high of 20. Currently across the region, it's 7 degrees. Wind out of the northwest and relative humidity at 77%. Stay one step ahead of the weather with a CDK Electric forecast on the Pembina Valley online app.
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The Weeknd in Your Eyes. I'm Ken O'Neill. Madonna and Sabrina Carpenter. Bring Your Love just before that. Oh, I won the lottery over the weekend. No, it's not quite retirement money, but it keeps me hopeful. That $2 is going to go a long way towards a ticket for tonight's Lotto Max jackpot of $25 million and 25

0: $100,000 prizes. 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And coming up in just a sec, Chapel Roan.
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0: News you need when you need it by downloading the Pembina Valley online app. I'm Candace Dirksen, and here's what's making local news this hour. Last week's damaging winds created widespread issues with blow dirt, plugged drains, and damaged gravel roads across the municipality of Rhineland. A quick survey on Saturday resulted in 136 problem areas being identified. And on Sunday, an emergency council meeting was held to approve $200,000 in unbudgeted spending to hire contractors to help public works crews begin cleanup operations. Here's Reeve Don Weeb.
1: The administration is also taking very seriously and been in contact with the DFA and the emergency people and saying, like, what does this look like? And we're hoping that at some point we may get some DFA support as well. So we're looking for some provincial support because it's that big. It could be anywhere from $750 to $1 million. That's just a rough estimate.
0: That cleanup is now underway, but Weeb says it's going to take some time to clear it all up. Incumbent Scott Crick has announced his intentions to seek re-election as mayor of the town of Morris. At the conclusion of this current term, he will have served in the role for 8 years, and before that, 4 years as councillor.
2: For somebody who would be wanting to put that X down, number one, there is the proven track record of actually making positive changes in the community. I think number two, there is the proven ability to do so in a financially viable way.
0: Crick points to accomplishments during his most recent term, including the addition of zero entry at Morris Pool, a new child care center, the creation of industrial park expansion, and the paved parking lot at the Morris Multiplex. The municipal election is set for October 28th. And volunteers are urgently needed at Boundary Trails Health Center to help support patients and families navigating the facility. Activities and Recreation Coordinator Nicole Unger shares more.
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6: 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He says that is something they've been discussing, but there's not a lot they can do about changing.
7: Yeah, no, there's discussions. 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So there's definitely going to be pressure put on regarding the pricing and the feasibility and availability for everyone to access these games at the price point they are.
6: 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In the Border Baseball League, Clearwater's at Balder, Holland hosts Cartwright, and Altona is in Carmen. In the Zone 4 Varsity Boys Baseball, GVC battles Portage for two games. WC Miller takes on Northlands Parkway for a pair. Carmen Miami Co-op will battle Morden for two games as well. In the WNBA, Toronto's at Phoenix. In the Canadian Elite Basketball League, the Sea Bears are in Scarborough. In the American Association of Professional Baseball, the Goldeyes have their home opener tonight against Kane County. And in Major League Baseball, it's another game for Toronto at the New York Yankees. I'm Dave Anthony.
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0: Mainly cloudy skies today with a small chance of showers this afternoon, then clearing. Wind gusting out of the north to 40 kilometers per hour and a high of 11. Clear skies tonight and a low of 0.

0: Sunshine to start the day Wednesday, then changing to a mix of sun and cloud near noon. Wind gusting out of the south and a high of 18. Thursday sunny with a high of 21. A mix of sun and cloud Friday and a high of 20. Currently across the region, it's 7 degrees, wind out of the northwest, and relative humidity at 77%. Stay one step ahead of the weather with a CDK Electric forecast on the Pembina Valley online app.
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Tyler Shaw, Run to You on the Eagle 93.5. Good afternoon. I'm Robin Weeb. I love to be the bearer of good news. Tomorrow, we're going to see the sun again with a high of 18 degrees. Sunshine continuing through Thursday. The high of 21. Our temperatures look like they're going to be good spring temperatures leading into the weekend. Your full CDK electric forecast can be found anytime on Pembina Valley Online. We had Russ Suderman in the Swatsky's Furniture and Appliances Eagle Morning Show with Jamie G. And the Mud Bog is coming up, and I've got tickets to give away. Keep listening. We'll tell you how you can win them in just a few moments. Right now, Justin Bieber, Yukon on the Eagle 93.5.

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7: Mainly cloudy skies today with a small chance of showers this afternoon, then clearing. Wind gusting out of the north to 40 kilometers per hour and a high of 11. Clear skies tonight and a low of 0. Sunshine to start the day Wednesday, then changing to a mix of sun and cloud near noon. Wind gusting out of the south and a high of 18. Thursday sunny with a high of 21. A mix of sun and cloud Friday and a high of 20. Currently across the region, it's 7 degrees, wind out of the northwest, and relative humidity at 77%. Stay one step ahead of the weather with the CDK Electric forecast on the Pemina Valley online app.
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cups of coffee. Jamie Fine, Cups of Coffee on the Eagle 93.5. Cars and Coffee coming up as part of the Miami Power Toboggan Club Mud Bog. Cars and Coffee is coming up this Saturday. We're going to be recapping a portion of our conversation with Russ Suderman from the Sawatsky's Furniture and Appliances Eagle Morning Show. Keep listening on how you can win a pair of tickets, because I'm giving them away in just a few moments. Right now, it's Dua Lipa, Houdini on the Eagle.

0: Your CDK Electric forecast is looking beautiful for this weekend. We're looking for a high of 25 degrees on Sunday. That's the 24th, the same day as the Miami Power Toboggan Club Mudbog Cars and Coffee, with admission being $15. 12 and under are free. We had Russ Suderman in on the Sawatsky's Furniture and Appliances Eagle Morning Show with Jamie G to tell us a little bit about it.
1: Mudbog sounds fun as it is. This one's called Mudbog Cars and Coffee. What is it all about? Like, what is a mudbog?
2: It is basically a straight line. I don't know exactly how many feet it is, but one pit, one truck at a time, racing through as fast as you can, and they're timed. So multiple different classes, different, you know, kind of tire size, horsepower, obviously, NOS, you know, stuff like that. So
1: NOS?
2: Yeah, like some of the higher classes will run NOS.
1: What's that?
2: Basically, you know, Fast and the Furious.
1: Yeah, I've heard of it.
2: That in like a mud form.
1: Like, is that like nitrous? Nitro?
2: Yes, nitrous. Oh,
1: that's
2: nitrous.
1: What it is?
2: Yeah.
1: I can't believe I got that right. For all of us, there's food and drinks, and there's a car show.
2: Yeah, in the morning, 11 o'clock, there is what we call Cars and Coffee. Basically, an early start to the day. Come on out, and if you got something to show off, whether it's a mud truck, whether it's, you know, a street car of some sort or a classic, whatever you want, bring it down.
1: Yep.
2: We'll find a spot for you. And just kind of, you know, get your feet wet walking in. It's right in the entrance. As you come in, you can be able to see all these cars, trucks, whatever, and then start your day off with that. And then let's get ready for some noise.
0: Yeah, 1 o'clock is the mud bog, and more details are coming your way on Pembina Valley Online. But right now, I've got some tickets to give away. 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That's, again, 331-9350, area code 204. 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
8: Mainly cloudy skies today with a small chance of showers this afternoon, then clearing. Wind gusting out of the north to 40 kilometers per hour and a high of 11. Clear skies tonight and a low of 0. Sunshine to start the day Wednesday, then changing to a mix of sun and cloud near noon. Wind gusting out of the south and a high of 18. Thursday sunny with a high of 21. A mix of sun and cloud Friday and a high of 20. Currently across the region, it's 7 degrees. Wind out of the northwest and relative humidity at 77%. Stay one step ahead of the weather with a CDK Electric forecast on the Pembina Valley online app.
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0: Trevor Guthrie and Soundwave on the Eagle 93.5. A great visit to Ecole Discovery Trails this morning because I was speaking to some kindergarten kids as part of their Connecting to Community series, and they've been having a lot of professionals in, and you're going to be hearing about that story in the coming days. But I was able to show them the story that's right now on Pembina Valley Online about their time capsule piece that was installed into the school last week. And that's just one of the stories you'll find right now on Pembina Valley Online. Candace Turkson highlights a few more at 4.
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2: I'm Candace Dirksen with your local news, streaming now through the Pembina Valley Online app. At about 10:39 yesterday morning, the Carmen Dufferin Fire Department was dispatched to a camper van on fire in the RM of Dufferin. Dan St. Ives has the story.
3: CDFD Fire Chief Chris Lemke reported that upon arrival, crews found the camper van fully engulfed in flames. The owner had driven it in that morning to a shop where the owner and a mechanic were preparing the vehicle for use. While working on it, they noticed smoke coming from under the hood. Quick thinking by the mechanic, they were able to move the motorhome away from the shop using a skid steer. The motorhome is a complete loss. Thankfully, there were no injuries or further damage to any other vehicles or buildings. I'm Dan.

0: and Ives.
1: Coordinators of Eltona's transportation pilot say the program is doing more than providing rides. It's helping residents build stability. Run by the Community Exchange, Executive Director Paul Peters says after 10 months, the service has helped remove barriers in a rural community where transportation options are limited.
2: On more than one occasion, there were individuals where access to employment here in town was proving difficult, and they got a job in Winkler, for example. And in one case, they took that job and then proceeded to utilize the transportation program to get them to and from work. But while they were working that job, they continued to hunt for work in Altona. And because they were now working, on their resume, they could put, I have employment. And that changes the way an employer looks at a resume. And so after 6 weeks of working in Winkler, they got offered a job here in Altona, and they could take that job. The only reason they could get that job and start building their resume was because of the transportation program.
1: Peters says that kind of mobility can lead to bigger economic outcomes, including buying a vehicle or even staying in the community long term. In total, the program recorded 2,929 riders and 1,277 trips. And Morden's newest school, Hakol Discovery Trails, has sealed a time capsule filled with memorabilia from its first year of operation. Principal Samuel Jerema said the capsule was sealed by masons who helped build the school, including Mike Malchuk, who was involved from the earliest stages of construction.
3: Here it is. We got the masons back, and what's cool is the gentleman that came, he was the one that was ground zero. He put every brick. He was at the school when all the bricks were laid. I asked him, actually, have you done many of these time capsules? He said, only one other one. So for a mason, actually, it's a pretty a momentous event for him as well.
1: The school also broadcast the installation live to classrooms, where Jeremy said students were fascinated by the process. We're gathering all the news of the day and delivering it directly to your inbox. 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
5: Manitoba Junior Hockey League Commissioner Kevin Surrett says that many discussions were held with the commissioners of leagues across the country, and one of the topics was the cost of watching the Centennial Cup. He says that is something they've been discussing, but there's not a lot they can do about changing.
6: Yeah, no, there's discussions. I mean, at the end of the day, it's obviously a CJHL event in the sense that a CJHL team's attending. But it is a Hockey Canada event, if that makes sense. So there's definitely going to be pressure put on regarding the pricing and the feasibility and availability for everyone to access these games at the price point they are.
5: More with the MJHL commissioner on PeminaValleyOnline.com. In the Border Baseball League, Clearwater's at Balder, Holland hosts Cartwright, and Altona is in Carmen. In the Zone 4 Varsity Boys Baseball, GVC battles Portage for two games. WC Miller takes on Northlands Parkway for a pair. Carmen Miami Co-op will battle Morden for two games as well. In the WNBA, Toronto's at Phoenix. In the Canadian Elite Basketball League, the Sea Bears are in Scarborough. In the American Association of Professional Baseball, the Goldeyes have their home opener tonight against Kane County. And in Major League Baseball, it's another game for Toronto at the New York Yankees. I'm Dave Anthony.
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1: Clear skies tonight and a low of zero. Sunshine to start the day Wednesday, then becoming a mix of sun and cloud near noon. Wind gusting out of the south and a high of 18. Wednesday night clear and a low of 9. Thursday sunny with a high of 21. A mix of sun and cloud Friday with a high of 20. Saturday cloudy with a high of 17 and a mix of sun and cloud Sunday, a high of 25. Make better plans with accurate local forecasts on the CDK Electric weather page on the Pembina Valley Online app.
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0: nice to say goodbye.
1: Virginia to Vegas, million ways on the Eagle 93.5. Still not time to plant your plants because tonight we're going down to a low of zero, which means things could freeze if they're not covered. So if you've already planted things, cover them tonight. We could hit the freezing mark, but we're heading on up to a high of 18 degrees tomorrow, according to our CDK electric forecast. You can check it out on Pembina Valley Online. And of course, hit the sunshine on your Pembina Valley Online app. It brings you right there. Big Resilience is the title of the event happening on Thursday in support of Big Brothers, Big Sisters of the Pembina Valley. Janelle Neufeld tells us a little bit more about guest speaker Reese Kettler in just a few moments. Right now, it's Olivia Rodrigo.

0: Finger 11, one thing on the Eagle 93.5. Pembina Valley Big Brothers Big Sisters is hosting a significant fundraising event on Thursday. It's called Big Resilience, and it's featuring guest speaker Reese Kettler. Executive Director for the organization, Janelle Neufeld, explained why they're bringing in Reese to share a little bit about resilience.
1: He will be speaking a lot to, you know, the role models that played a part in his recovery. He, you know, I was able to have a conversation with him just about the event and what we both want to get out of it. And, you know, he talked a lot about putting identity in sports, which I think is very, very relatable in this area.
0: You can get your tickets on Big Brothers Big Sisters website. It's happening this Thursday, and quite a significant speaker. He has had an accident, has found himself as a quadriplegic and in a wheelchair, but that has not stopped him from being an athlete. And you can learn more in our news story on Pembina Valley Online.
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2: Clear skies tonight and a low of zero. Sunshine to start the day Wednesday, then becoming a mix of sun and cloud near noon. Wind gusting out of the south and a high of 18. Wednesday night clear and a low of 9. Thursday sunny with a high of 21. A mix of sun and cloud Friday with a high of 20. Saturday cloudy with a high of 17. And a mix of sun and cloud Sunday, a high of 25. Make better plans with accurate local forecasts on the CDK Electric weather page on the Pembina Valley online app.
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Alex Port, kissing you on the Eagle 93.5. Good afternoon. I'm Robin Weeb. Her voice, it's new, and it's on Pembina Valley Online. What does that mean? Well, if you know an inspiring woman and you want to see her recognized, keep listening. Details are on the way. This is Sia, Unstoppable.

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14: Clear skies tonight and a low of 0. Sunshine to start the day Wednesday, then becoming a mix

0: of sun and cloud near noon. Wind gusting out of the south and a high of 18. Wednesday night clear and a low of 9. Thursday sunny with a high of 21. A mix of sun and cloud Friday with a high of 20. Saturday cloudy with a high of 17. And a mix of sun and cloud Sunday, a high of 25. Make better plans with accurate local forecasts on the CDK Electric weather page on the Pembina Valley online app.
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0: Walk Off the Earth, I'll Be There on the Eagle 93.5. Boundary Trails Health Center is looking for more greeter navigator volunteers as construction continues. And isn't it great when you walk in there and those ladies are there smiling and ready to be helpful? Because let's face it, when you take stuff apart and you redo it, it's a little chaotic. And it's nice to know that they've got volunteers who are going to be there to help. If you've got a little bit of time to be one of those smiling faces, let them know. You can learn more in that story on Pembina Valley Online. Candace Dirksen is going to highlight more news at 5 o'clock.
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2: 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The municipality of Rhineland is dealing with the aftermath of last week's powerful windstorm that left ditches and drains clogged with blow dirt. Reeve Don Weave says Public Works crews identified 136 problem areas after surveying the municipality on Saturday.
3: So we said, "Darren, it's pretty serious." So we decided to have a special council meeting on Sunday morning. And then we reviewed the situation and said, "Okay, we got to get going on this because it's not an easy project. And our equipment, is fine, but can't do that much in a very short period of time. It's just impossible." So we did authorize to start with $200,000 of unbudgeted expenditure for Craig to proceed.
2: The authorization also allows for Public Works to hire contractors to help. On top of that, the dirt combined with fresh gravel and the first good rain of the season took their toll on the rural roads. And Weeb says there will be an additional cost coming to fix those spots as well. Come the next municipal election, Morris voters will see incumbent Scott Crick on the ballot seeking re-election as mayor. He's announced his intentions to seek the role for a third consecutive term. In his re-election announcement, Crick noted community improvements and financially responsible growth as some of the accomplishments made during his most recent term.
4: I think one of the strengths that I brought to the role is just providing leadership to council, and that is not there has to be a divide on council. That is not that there's a right decision and wrong decision in every situation, but it is everybody who is elected to council has been elected by the voters. They're there for a reason. Their opinion is valuable. Although we will always try to build consensus, at no point is anybody ever cut off or their opinion devalued, because everybody can bring something to that table.
2: Election day is October 28th. And a new piece of equipment will open up a whole new side of astronomy for the Pembina Valley Astro Club. The club's founder, Kenton Dick, said recently received a specialized astrophotography telescope that will help them capture sharp images of celestial phenomena.
5: What I didn't realize would be the impact that astrophotography has, particularly when I go on school visits. There are very few things that grab people's attention more than a huge, wide projected photograph of a supernova.
2: Dick says the new equipment was sponsored by an individual in Winkler. If you want to stay on top of what's happening in your community, subscribe to the Daily News at Pembina Valley Online.
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6: Manitoba Junior Hockey League Commissioner Kevin Surrett says that many discussions were held with the commissioners of leagues across the country, and one of the topics was the cost of watching the Centennial Cup. He says that is something they've been discussing, but there's not a lot they can do about changing.
7: Yeah, no, there's discussions. I mean, at the end of the day, it's obviously a CJHL event in the sense that a CJHL team's attending. But it is a Hockey Canada event, if that makes sense. So there's definitely going to be pressure put on regarding the pricing and the feasibility and availability for everyone to access these games at the price point they are.
6: More with the MJHL commissioner on PeminaValleyOnline.com. In the Border Baseball League, Clearwater's at Balder, Holland hosts Cartwright, and Altona is in Carmen. In the Zone 4 Varsity Boys Baseball, GVC battles Portage for two games. WC Miller takes on Northlands Parkway for a pair. Carmen Miami Co-op will battle Morden for two games as well. In the WNBA, Toronto's at Phoenix. In the Canadian Elite Basketball League, the Sea Bears are in Scarborough. In the American Association of Professional Baseball, the Goldeyes have their home opener tonight against Kane County. And in Major League Baseball, it's another game for Toronto at the New York Yankees. I'm Dave Anthony.
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2: Clear skies tonight and a low of zero. Sunshine to start the day Wednesday, then becoming a mix of sun and cloud near noon. Wind gusting out of the south and a high of 18. Wednesday night clear and a low of 9. Thursday sunny with a high of 21. A mix of sun and cloud Friday with a high of 20. Saturday cloudy with a high of 17. And a mix of sun and cloud Sunday, a high of 25. Make better plans with accurate local forecasts on the CDK Electric weather page on the Pembina Valley Online app.
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1: It's Teddy and I Hope on the Eagle 93.5. Gorgeous weather headed our way starting tomorrow. So the CDK Electric forecast has good news for us going into the weekend. And of course, it's rabbit season, or it could be duck season. I think it's both actually right now. I've seen and heard them all. And it's also garage sale season. And Purity Jansen is going to tell us about this weekend's Winkler Citywide Garage Sale this hour. Right now, it's Dracula.

listening to the Eagle 93.5. We had Purity Zacharias in on the Sawatskys Furniture and Appliances Eagle Morning Show to tell us about

0: 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It's in its third year.
1: We have over 40 registered garage sales already. What? They are coming in every day and multiple a day. So people are having a regular garage sale, but there's going to be so many going on at the same time. You have more traffic.
0: Yeah.
1: The amount of people that come out for these things is fantastic.
2: Yeah. That's true. Like, if everyone else is having a garage sale and people are out garage sailing, mm-hmm. you might as well add yours to the mix. So 40 people have already said, yep, I want to be a part of that. Mm-hmm. And then do you compile them and make like a map, or what do you do?
1: Yeah. So we have a Facebook event page. You can find that just at Winkler's Citywide Garage Sale 2026 on Facebook. We post the master list on there about a day or two before the big day. We also post a map. This year, in talking to my mom, shout out to my mom, by the way.
2: Shout out, Tina.
1: We have a garage sale post board by the Meridian Exhibition Center. We are hoping to add the list, a printed list and map there as well this year for a physical reference point for people.
0: All right. 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
3: Clear skies tonight and a low of zero. Sunshine to start the day Wednesday, then becoming a mix of sun and cloud near noon. Wind gusting out of the south and a high of 18. Wednesday night clear and a low of 9. Thursday sunny with a high of 21. A mix of sun and cloud Friday with a high of 20. Saturday cloudy with a high of 17. And a mix of sun and cloud Sunday, a high of 25. Make better plans with accurate local forecasts on the CDK Electric weather page on the Pembina Valley online app.
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Nelly Furtado, Electric Circus on the Eagle 93.5. I don't know if you know, but it's Burger Week, and you got a couple days left to taste the burgers. Details still to come. This is Taylor Swift.

0: whole lot of choices of where you can go. And if you're thinking, yeah, but I don't know what they look like, I don't know what they taste like, what is it going to be? 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
1: Now, your Pembina Valley online weather.
12: Clear skies tonight and a low of zero. Sunshine to start the day Wednesday, then becoming a mix of sun and cloud near noon. Wind gusting out of the south and a high of 18. Wednesday night clear and a low of 9. Thursday sunny with a high of 21. A mix of sun and cloud Friday with a high of 20. Saturday cloudy with a high of 17. And a mix of sun and cloud Sunday, a high of 25. Make better plans with accurate local forecasts on the CDK Electric weather page on the Pembina Valley Online app.
2: 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I'm Jamie G, and it's always more fun with you here on the Eagle 93.5.

0: McRae, you broke me first on the Eagle 93.5. That's it for our time together. Highlights for tomorrow morning's Sawatsky's Furniture and Appliances Eagle Morning Show. We're going to have Youth and Philanthropy in from Garden Valley Collegiate. We have the Astors Band. They're going to be opening up for the Haleys May 30th at the Manitou Opera House. That's going to be an amazing night, of course, of Joan Jett music and more. And, of course, Chris Unruh is going to be in tomorrow for the Dead Horse Creek Speedway. They're opening up this weekend. There is going to be a lot of noise and a lot of fun. You can check that all out tomorrow morning on the Sawatsky's Furniture and Appliances Eagle Morning Show. Can't get in near radio? No problem. 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Shout out to all of you who already know that big secret and are doing it right now as we speak. And for those of you who are going to try it out, yeah, try something new. Have a great evening. We'll talk again tomorrow. Take care out there.
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2: 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At about 10:39 a.m. yesterday, the Carmen Dufferin Fire Department was dispatched to a camper van on fire in the RM of Dufferin. Dan St. Ive has the story.
3: CDFD Fire Chief Chris Lemke reported that upon arrival, crews found the camper van fully engulfed in flames. The owner had driven it in that morning to a shop where the owner and a mechanic were preparing the vehicle for use. While working on it, they noticed smoke coming from under the hood. Quick thinking by the mechanic, they were able to move the motorhome away from the shop using a skid steer. The motorhome is a complete loss. Thankfully, there were no injuries or further damage to any other vehicles or buildings. I'm Dan St. Ives.

0: Altona's public transportation pilot is showing strong demand after 10 months of service. In total, coordinators recorded 2,929 riders and 1,277 trips. Run by the Community Exchange, Executive Paul Peters says they didn't know what to expect going into this.
1: The majority of our trips happen within Altona. Things that aren't happening in Altona are some of the medical appointments. So we had 30 trips in those 10 months that went to Winnipeg for either surgeries or specialist appointments. And then we had a decent amount of trips that went to Winkler as well. And then there's a nominal amount going to Morton, maybe for government services, or Winkler for paramedical.
0: Peter says the numbers show residents are using the service for everyday needs, from work and education to groceries and medical appointments. The pilot was launched to test whether a longer-term transit option could work in the community. And Peter says it's shown the service is a necessity for a portion of the population that often faces barriers getting to work, health care, and other essentials. The Pembina Valley Astro Club is expanding its equipment with a new telescope designed specifically for astrophotography. Kenton Dick says it will allow the club to capture high-quality images of the night sky with sharper detail and more accurate colors. He says the new equipment gives the club the foundation for a serious astrophotography rig.
2: Every time light travels through glass, it splits a little. You get something called chromatic aberrations, which are right towards the edge of the image. You'll see the colors kind of start to separate. And that's what this thing is specifically designed to get around. So the five elements inside here are designed to take that away, giving us perfectly sharp stars in our corners, as well as accurate color gradients throughout the whole thing.
0: Dick says the new equipment was sponsored by an individual in Winkler. These stories and more are on Pembina Valley Online and in the Daily News, delivered to your inbox when you subscribe.
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4: Manitoba Junior Hockey League Commissioner Kevin Surrett says that many discussions were held with the commissioners of leagues across the country, and one of the topics was the cost of watching the Centennial Cup. He says that is something they've been discussing, but there's not a lot they can do about changing.
5: Yeah, no, there's discussions. I mean, at the end of the day, it's obviously a CJHL event in the sense that a CJHL team's attending. But it is a Hockey Canada event, if that makes sense. So there's definitely going to be pressure put on regarding the pricing and the feasibility and availability for everyone to access these games at the price point they are.
4: 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In the Border Baseball League, Clearwater's at Balder, Holland hosts Cartwright, and Altona is in Carmen. In the Zone 4 Varsity Boys Baseball, GVC battles Portage for two games. WC Miller takes on Northlands Parkway for a pair. Carmen Miami Co-op will battle Morden for two games as well. In the WNBA, Toronto's at Phoenix. In the Canadian Elite Basketball League, the Sea Bears are in Scarborough. In the American Association of Professional Baseball, the Goldeyes have their home opener tonight against Kane County. And in Major League Baseball, it's another game for Toronto at the New York Yankees. I'm Dave Anthony.
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0: Clear skies tonight and a low of zero. Sunshine to start the day Wednesday, then becoming a mix of sun and cloud near noon. Wind gusting out of the south and a high of 18. Wednesday night clear and a low of 9. Thursday sunny with a high of 21. A mix of sun and cloud Friday with a high of 20. Saturday cloudy with a high of 17. And a mix of sun and cloud Sunday, a high of 25. Make better plans with accurate local forecasts on the CDK Electric weather page on the Pembina Valley online app.
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4: Clear skies tonight and a low of 0. Sunshine to start the day Wednesday, then becoming a mix of sun and cloud near noon. Wind gusting out of the south and a high of 18. Wednesday night clear and a low of 9. Thursday sunny with a high of 21, a mix of sun and cloud Friday with a high of 20. Saturday cloudy with a high of 17, and a mix of sun and cloud Sunday, a high of 25. Make better plans with accurate local forecasts on the CDK Electric weather page on the Pembina Valley online app.
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2: Now, your Pembina Valley online weather.
3: Clear skies tonight and a low of zero. Sunshine to start the day Wednesday, then becoming a mix of sun and cloud near noon. Wind gusting out of the south and a high of 18. Wednesday night clear and a low of 9. Thursday sunny with a high of 21. A mix of sun and cloud Friday with a high of 20. Saturday cloudy with a high of 17 and a mix of sun and cloud Sunday, a high of 25. Make better plans with accurate local forecasts on the CDK Electric weather page on the Pembina Valley online app.
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